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6: 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Follow the Grey Dyke Awards WhatsApp channel and cast your votes for your preferred nominees across all categories. Voting closes on Monday, 14 September at 12 noon. Coming to you from the Grey Dyke Centre, this is your news on the hour read by Samantha Muringai. A Shishavane health official has warned that mercury exposure in mining communities can cause serious long-term health damage. District Environmental Health Officer Patrick Mavusa told DIFM that miners, mercury handlers, pregnant women and children are most at risk with effects including tremors, headaches, memory loss, kidney damage and respiratory problems.
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1: In other news, Mashingo Mayor Alec Tabe has given buses operating from Kroko Motors 1 week to relocate to Muchege bus terminus. Tabe says operators must move their services to the designated bus terminus within the stipulated period.
2: With the labor department to engage also my players this area around. But the transport players, the Mushika players, my combo partners, they say, bring them on board. So we want to catch Zanas. So I think some of my messages that are
1: for water, we dig it. 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MIS Bore Drilling, we dig deep so you don't have to. Turning our attention to crime and courts, police in Berengwa are hunting six suspects who allegedly stole about 150 kilograms of gold-bearing carbon worth 16,500 US from Draw Mac-19 mine early Sunday. Midlands Police spokesperson Inspector Emmanuel Maoko says the suspects accessed underground carbon tanks around 1 a.m. After a chase, their white Honda Fit caught fire and they fled into nearby bush. Police recovered the full consignment from the burnt vehicle. Investigations are ongoing and the public is urged to report any information to the nearest police station. Concluding with regional and international news, Air Link has defended a low-altitude flypast over DHL Stadium in Cape Town before the Springboks versus All Blacks match, saying it was carefully planned and approved. Two jets flew in formation with one estimated just 15 meters above the roof. The airline says senior captains flew the aircraft within safety limits set by aviation authorities. I'm Samantha Muringai, and that's all for now. We have more for you in an hour. Stay with us. Stay with the powers of the Grey Dyke.
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5: Morning, great dags. 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Ndi wocha fandrange uchi winner today, right? 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Hamper Rako today. 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Une 6 liters zako ze Zim Gold cooking oil. 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So there are 4 of those. I also see Malo Bowls, biscuits, Bermuda creams, ma vanilla creams, ari tea hupo wako. Uri tea zvakare 10 kg flour, I also see 10 kg rice, 10 kg. I also see 6 liters Demazoe cooking oil. I also see chicho, that is a steady milk. Yeah. Saka zvako zvakarongeka pfuko maheu zvakare uri kuiwana muhamba rako. Saka wakai wina unotobva panapa wakatoremerwa wangu. Who is gonna win it? It's gonna be you. Great dag for you to win it. Make sure that you get this clue correct. Right. Here is your clue. I am Zimbabwe's largest medical aid society and medical health care provider. I have lab clinics, pharmacies, and hospitals throughout Zimbabwe. I have been in operation since 1945. I am a great Zimbabwean icon. My main colors are blue and white. I am a great Zimbabwean brand. Who am I? Win yourself a hamper coming through courtesy of Buy Zimbabwe. 0719255655. Get in touch. Let me know what clue I'm talking about. And you could walk away with it this morning on a Tuesday.
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Golden coming through right, Great Dyke, yeah, FM 101.9, 91.8. Taking our time to exactly 18 minutes after 6. Are you gonna be a winner today on Great Zimbabwean Brands? It can be you. 0719255655. Come through. Talk to me. Let's get to find out who's gonna be a winner. Just in case you missed it, I'm gonna drop a clue yo one more time. So your clue goes a little something like this. I am Zimbabwe's largest medical aid society and medical health care provider. I have labs, clinics,

0: pharmacies and hospitals scattered throughout Zimbabwe. I've been in operation since 1945. 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I am a great Zimbabwean brand and a great Zimbabwean icon. 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Let's get to find out who's going to take it. Okay, first message coming through. Arise Mamix, who's there on the line? This is my JB. You have been the first to get in touch in this morning. Muriboyere, my JB. You're coming through and you are saying, Kuti, I am talking about Pismas. Okay. Ooh, my JB, I'm not talking about Pismas this morning. Okay, who else is on the line? We have Nyasha Pachitoa. Parise Pachitoa this morning. Pachivi, right? Big shout out to you. Nice to know that you locked on to Great Ducks Finest as well. Okay, you are coming through and you're saying, Forbes, you are talking about Caps Pharmaceutical or Caps Holding. No, no, no. I'm not talking about that either. Okay, Wilson. Arise Mamix, Parise Pama, Zivisa, Po, you coming through. Uchiti Forbes, Urugutaura, Nezwe Pismas. No, I'm not talking about Pismas, my brother. No, no, no, no, no, no, no. Okay, we do have another message here. This one is coming through. That is Kunakudzanai Pampani. Arise Mamix, Kudzi. Kudzanai, rather. Okay. You say, Forbes, the great Zimbabwean brand I'm talking about is Nectar Care. No, neither am I talking about Nectar Care this morning. Okay. Abigail, Paris Epa Mashingwapo. Nice also know that you locked on to Grey Duck's Finest. You say the great Zimbabwean brand that I'm talking about this morning is Selmed. No, no, no, no. Come through, Great Duck. I gotta have a winner. I'll drop that clue for you one more time. Masarwane, under a minute to get this correct. I am Zimbabwe's largest medical aid society and medical healthcare provider. I've got labs, clinics, pharmacies, and hospitals throughout Zimbabwe. I've been in operation since 1945. My main colors are blue and white. I am a great Zimbabwean icon and a great Zimbabwean brand. Who am I? Okay. We do have a message coming through. This one is coming through from Dylan. And he said, my mix, Dylan. But I said, my shingwa po. Big shout out to you. Nice to know that I got to know the pulse of the Great Dyke. You say, Burning Forbes, the great Zimbabwean brand you are talking about this morning is Simas. Yes. Yes, yes, yes. That's what I'm talking about, my brother. Congratulations. You are a winner this morning on Great Zimbabwean Brands, proudly powered by Buy Zimbabwe. Breakfast.
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The brand new Natty O featuring Kina coming through right here on the IFM 101.991.8. 29 minutes after 6, Dizongoa. Your classic song of the hour will be coming up as well as your sporting update. So stay connected to Great Dark's Finest. Yeah.

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Ndoku andaka wani kwa tarenda. 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Nekuda kwe Young FM. 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And ndinoti makoro kota makoro kota makuru.

0: Well, they are the most lyrically acclaimed Dutch group in music history. Venga Boys coming through with their classic song of the hour, Boom Boom, right here on EIFM. It's exactly 6:33. 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
0: And we begin by looking at what's trending in football. And we look at the Zifa Monomotapa Challenge Cup, which were played over the weekend. Longina coming through to just give us the latest in terms of those results.
2: The Monomotapa Challenge Cup delivered plenty of buzz and drama over the weekend with big wins. Here is a quick look at the latest results and the teams that have booked their places in the quarterfinals. Triangle 2, Blanket Mine 2, Blanket Mine progressed 5-4 on penalties. Jordan FC 1, Hard Rock 5, Caps United 2, Manuka Diamonds 0, FC Platinum 2, Hard Rock 0, Scotland 6, Moz Under 19 0, The Rentals 3, Best Platinum 1, FC Hunters 2, Wanke 0, Lawayo Chiefs 2, Chili 0. Reporting for Dota Experts, I'm Lomkina Sobala Chak.
0: Still in the Challenge Super Cup, we now come closer to home. That is Maplato. They did win by 2-0, and BlackRock coach Shiringinyai Munotongwa

0: Believes FC Platinum has what it takes to reach the final of the Zifa Monomatapa Challenge Cup. Munotongwa spoke after his side's 2-0 defeat to the Zishavane Miners. He did say FC Platinum must maintain their momentum and improve in key areas if they are to go all the way. Innocent has more.
1: Black Rock FC head coach Shiringinyai Munotengwa is tipping FC Platinum to reach the final of the Zifa Munomutapa's Challenge Cup. He said this after his ambitious team was dumped out of the competition in the round of 16. Before they met the Zishavane Platinum Miners, Black Rock claimed the famous scalp of traditional giants. Islanders in the same competition. However, they came unstuck against a well-oiled and ruthless FC Platinum in the weekend. The Black Rock head coach is hoping his fellow Miners will progress to the final. However, he also had a few words of advice for his opposite counterpart, Thabo Sinong, on some key areas which need urgent attention. Let's hear what he had to say.
2: It was a very good match, a very interesting match. We actually enjoyed the game and we have learned one or two lessons from this game. From the onset, it was good for us. I can't blame the boys. They did well. They actually executed the game plan very well. We managed to contain the possession and our trap worked very well. We knew Platinum was going to play the ball more than us. That one we knew it and we admitted. So what we did was to make sure that they used them. We trapped them. They used the possession in non-danger zones. So we could give them possession but in their own half. So that's what we did and exactly it worked for us. Coming to second half, it was 0-0. We lost the game. Yeah, two blunders from our boys. It was tough life to the boys.
1: I'm reporting for Greater Exports, Maruf Innocent.
0: Meanwhile, FC Platinum coach Thabo Sinong faces his biggest test yet when the Platinum boys take on reigning champion Scotland at Rufaro Stadium in a Castle Lager Premier Soccer League match day 28 clash after two straight wins. Sinong will be hoping that his side can overcome a Scotland team that beat them 3-1 in the Chibuku Super Cup just weeks ago. Innocent coming through to give us more.
1: Massive RC test awaits newly appointed FC Platinum head coach Thabo Sinong on Wednesday as he faces the reigning champion Scotland FC in a high-stake Castle Lager Premier Soccer League match day 28 clash at Rufaro Stadium. In his first two games in charge, Sinong has enjoyed a perfect start, winning both ties. He edged Agama 1-0 in a tense league encounter and also dumped Black Rock 2-0 out of the Zifa Monomutapa Challenge Cup round of 16. However, a far more daunting task awaits a South African as he comes up against Norman Mapeza's formidable Scotland side. Just a couple of weeks ago, the two protagonists met in the Chibuku Super Cup and FC Platinum were dumped out 3-1. Sinong admits that Scotland boast a galaxy of stars. Let's hear him speaking.
3: Easy game to play. We all know Scotland's superiorities in their quality, so we just have to sit down, look at the good things that we did in the past two games, try to repeat them, but also identify some weaknesses. Remember our last game with Scotland, we lost 3-1. So we have to again look, what is it that we are doing wrong? Can we get better? Also in our freshness, can we come up with a better recovery strategies? Because it's only in a few days' time and then we need legs. It's not going to be an easy game, but I believe in the boys, especially their response, and then we are hoping for a good game in Harare.
1: Are reporting for Greater Exports, Maruf Innocent.
0: We conclude by going international, where we get to take a look at the EPL, where Bako Saka's second half goal proved the difference as Arsenal overcame a stubborn Aston Villa in a close encounter played at Villa Park. the English international found fired home rather from close range near the hour mark after neat interplay between Erechi Eze and Ricardo Calafori. This broke a well-organized Villa defense. So the result means the defending champions maintain their winning start to the season, while Aston Villa remain searching for their first victory of the campaign. So 1-0 it ended in favor of Arsenal. It indeed was a close encounter. That does it for your sporting update. More updates will be coming through in the next hour.
4: Breakfast.

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1: Breakfast. So over the weekend, I traveled in Agabaya Ko Chinoy. You know, yeah, I just wanted to go see my uncle. It'd been a while since Sandona Bamkuru Wango. So he had just turned 53. Yeah, yeah, happy birthday to your uncle. Remember, 10 Amakure 53 this just past weekend. And he wanted to go and celebrate birthday. Ravo, you know, Kumaneiru, no gutima chess wanga chi player around that area on a Saturday. So, Paketa has a bit of some disagreement, Mumba. Ne wife yake. Why? 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So it sparked a whole argument mumba. 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or send me a text message on Great Dike's finest get to find out who's on the line okay call me my guy somebody was trying to beat me okay come through on the pulse of the Great Dike 101.99 to 1.8. It's exactly 6:45 till 7 o'clock. Sisonke. Breakfast.
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3: 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Because we're going to go back to Great Dyke, Sisonke. Yeah. We're talking Mafaro, Great Dyke. Huh? Do you want to find out from you? Because you know it, Erekutimunu, are over 50. Huh? I should go and get chained up my band, when I'm a chess, so yeah, no tamba chips. Oh, says I got out of my guru angle. Adzi, une backlog, my faro. So I'm going to catch up. Garay Mumbai. Do you agree? My guru am right, I got over 50, I'm going to go and go and go and go and go. 0719255655. Right here on the pulse of the Great Dyke. Okay, taking your messages right here. Sarah, Arisaba Mix. Sarah Dube, always good to hear from you, hey? Okay, my Tuesday is fantastic, girl. You say good zine age, Forbes. Rapper age, EP, nice, Sarah Dube. Huh? Age no for a good mirror papi could have a Juma Bend and Shabai. Baba Melo. Ari say my mix, but I say pass was up. Shout out to you, hey. You say hello, Forbes. Inini ndona sekuti apana age limit. Yeah, fara zvako jabu lako fada yako. The age limit is high voltage. Baba Melo pass was up. Women City. Big shout out to you. Thanks indeed for coming through as well on Great Dark's Finest. Okay, we have Gerald Mtampa is all coming through. Say morning, Forbes. Do not find your 50 is too young. Tora Zukuma 65, Kana Zukuma 70, you go. We have Ruva coming through saying, Forbes, Kufara Kure Geri, Kushika Mati Sholi, Chirongwendo Tamba Chips Chete. I told you, my guy, I already say, I had Forbes Kovarunga Nakana Basashi. I don't have an abandonada Zukufara da Shona. Sarah, what do you say?
4: Hello,
3: what did
4: you say,
3: Mom? In the boy, I'm going to say, Sarah.
4: I know, and I'm a
3: cowboy. Boy, you could have a right, Remy Guru, no go to a big log, you're my faro.
4: I was very right, but talk to 53 years, I'm glad and it.
3: Eh?
4: For 53 years, I've actually come on, Miss Ake, I actually like a cheeky pass. I was born in the age. I was born in the age. I have no concerns of Kunda Kotandara Neva, Majifara, this could be at Canada, my faro, Dunga Pani, at this kind of discrema for my dress, Mugadeva, but do this. Muchima, you can celebrate, and Muriko, my chase.
3: It's okay.
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3: if you thank you so much for coming through on Great Dyke's Finest. 2 minutes before we get to 7 o'clock, do keep your messages coming through. Great Dyke is someone over 50, a bit too old, kutende kumafaro kunote. Sarah saying bayago askana 75 aiwa. Do keep those messages coming through on the pulse of the Great Dyke till 10 o'clock. Sisonke. News coming up in the next 2 minutes, taking us there.

0: 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Miners have a voice.
1: Voting is officially opened for the 2026 Great Dyke Awards. Follow the Great Dyke Awards WhatsApp channel and cast your votes for your preferred nominees across all categories. Voting closes on Monday, 14 September at 12 noon. Coming to you from the Great Dyke Centre, this is your news on the hour read by Samantha Muringai. A Rishavane health official has warned that mercury exposure in mining communities can cause serious long-term health damage. District Environmental Health Officer Patrick Mavusa told DIFM that miners, mercury handlers, pregnant women and children are most at risk with effects including tremors, headaches, memory loss, kidney damage and respiratory problems.
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1: In other news, Mashingo Mayor Alec Tabe has given buses operating from Kroko Motors 1 week to relocate to Muchege bus terminus. Tabe says operators must move their services to the designated bus terminus within the stipulated period.
3: So that it's not a shantao, it's a good arrangement. So I think TC will provide a platform with the Labor Department to engage also my players this area around. But the transport players, the Mushika players, my combo partners, they say, bring them on board. So we want to catch up Zanasi. So I think some of my messages that I want to get my connection to the road.
1: Thirsty for water, we dig it. 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MIS Bore Drilling, we dig deep so you don't have to. Turning our attention to crime and courts, police in Berengwa are hunting six suspects who allegedly stole about 150 kilograms of gold-bearing carbon worth 16,500 US from Draw Mark 19 mine early Sunday. Midlands Police spokesperson Inspector Emmanuel Maoko said the suspects accessed underground carbon tanks around 1 a.m. After a chase, their white Honda Fit caught fire and they fled into nearby bush. Police recovered the full consignment from the burnt vehicle. Investigations are ongoing and the public is urged to report any information to the nearest police station. Concluding with regional and international news, Air Link has defended a low-altitude flypast over DHL Stadium in Cape Town before the Springboks versus All Blacks match, saying it was carefully planned and approved. Two jets flew in formation with one estimated just 15 meters above the roof. The airline says senior captains flew the aircraft within safety limits set by aviation authorities. I'm Samantha Muringai, and that's all for now. We have more for you in an hour. Stay with us. Stay with the powers of the Great Dyke.
0: 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Miners have a voice.

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6: 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If you're just joining us, good morning. We're talking now you could find dire. Now you're my far away pure. Yeah. Did pay my uncle a visit, last week, Chinoyapo. The man was celebrating 53 years at Epanobangika. Right. So my chess, I tapped my player around that area and the man wanted to go out and have some fun. However, Auntie Vaka Vai Jamuka. Shinza. Sure, I'm Roman Makuri 53. 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However, it just got me asking questions, Kuti zvinoita here kuti kana uri over 50, zvinoita here kuti owanikwa uchiri kuenda kuma band. 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Oh, maybe 53, 50, achitongo tseka ungo gara badedi mgaya. Great Dyke, taura nini? Pa 0719255655. Let's get to find out who's on the line. We have Gogova Zara from Shirugwe. Kurisa ko Shirugwe this morning. You say morning Forbes, it depends ne show yacho because zimwe dzacho zinenge dzakarongeka plus 53 haina kumboshata. Gogova Zara kuShirugwe, thank you so much for coming through onto the Pulse of the Great Dyke. Takunda arisema mix parisema mashingo hapo. You said morning Forbes, macheso wacho ane makore mangani nai. Ah, macheso asikuzvi 50 something ikokoko kuzvi mid 50, eh? Okay, Noel is all coming through saying, kuti zvinoita manje, in fact, kwa macheso ndiko kwezera iro, my 50 years. 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Keep those messages coming through right here. Okay, this is the message, please. Winning Forbes, mafaro anugumira murufu chaiko. Great Dyke, so good fun day. So many people are very radical. Do keep those messages coming through on the Pulse of the Great Dyke FM 101.9.

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1: 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Taura neni on Great Dyke's Finest, FM 101.9, 91.8. Okay, your messages. We do have Joseph coming through. And he said, my mix, Joseph. I'm a Great Dyke as Muda Sugufaro. And my father, Anna Zera. Rather, it's Lawrence. And he said, my mix, Lawrence. Big shout out to you. Eta Basa, Wandi Bata, this morning, okay? All right. Another message coming through said, ayo, I'm Gaza Gufara, Kuna Zera. Kufara, Kufara. Vanokumboresera vamai vako vakarara ndino kutenda pamazhou. 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Ndodaiwo muchiwirirana neuncle yangu zvishuwa. Do keep those messages coming through right here on YFM 101.99 to 1.8. We are taking more of your messages. Call me as well. You are free to send me your voice notes as well, right? This other message coming through saying that Gules ngava miswe. Alik Macheso wacho Forbes is more than 50 years. Arukuto fadayo futar mbendi momo mosaka. Zema fare uji Forbes vanonga vafare. Vafadze nyama. Right, another message from my Tino. This one says, Gules, you know it, rekuti vana eva diki. Varidzirwa vana baba shero kusina ma senior citizens madi madedza makungwazi. Makungwazi tinenge tinaye wangu, tinenge tinaye. Yeah, that is Paya Fest. He'll be coming through and he'll be making your day, so come through mumone. Ya Fest ina zera tinenge tinaye. Yeah, that is Paya Fest. He'll be coming through and he'll be making your day.

chikafu chezirako. Yewe. 25 after 7 is your time. Stay connected to the Pulse of the Great Dyke. Do keep your messages coming through on 0719 255 655. Zvinenge zvine zvakutoda munama kuti waipiwa imweya. The music of Grace Wave, ndakainamatira nyaya iyoyi, happening right here on Grey Dark's Finest.

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to closer to you. In other headlines, mercury exposure poses long-term health risk. Mashingo Mayor orders buses to vacate Croco Motors. Six flee after 16,500 gold carbon theft in Berengwa. And Airlink defends low altitude flypast over Cape Town Stadium. I'm Samantha Moringa, and that's all for now. Tune in at the top of the hour for more details. Breakfast. Great day.

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0: The jobs combination from Moma Jaivana, yeah, a legendary guitarist, composer, and a saxophonist, right? This was one of his hits in Mali. Also, I brought you the song Ekaya, yeah, coming through as your classic song of the hour this morning on a Tuesday.
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2: Mangwana ni mangwana na kana kama Great Dike says, itara mungi give one makonye the game changer, your man, in terms of sports updates from local, regional, as well as international. And this morning, we have got lots of cricket and some darts news from Botswana, where our team were involved in some games there, while a tournament they had in Botswana. And we also got lots of football to talk about. And let's start in the game of cricket. Umudlalo wecricket between the Stumps and Zimbabwe beat Namibia by 5 wickets in the FNB T20 Tri Series. That's yesterday. And what a game they had. That's the Chevrons. And this victory brightening their chances of playing in the finals. Of course, they lost it to South Africa in the opening fixture, but doing so well yesterday in Windhoek and beating the Wasps, that's Namibia, in front of their vociferous fans. And the Chevrons, what a match they had. Ryan Bell playing so well. We just hope that they will actually play some good cricket and probably come back home with the trophy. That's the FNB T20 Tri Series. And staying with cricket, is second straight to victory for Lady Chevrons, the under-19s in the ICC Under-19 Women's T20 World Cup Africa qualifier. And they beat Kenya in Dar es Salaam, Tanzania. So our under-19 Lady Chevrons are doing so well away from home in unfamiliar territory. And this time they are in East Africa, Dar es Salaam, Tanzania to be more particular. Pasikana vekuduka vachitamba mutambo wecricket zvinonwisa mvura zvakaita kutika vawane futi kukunda mutambo wavo wechipiri. So we just wish them all the best so that they advance to the next round of the ICC Under-19 Women's T20 World Cup. Tinoti vasikana vekuduka arambai makadaro ka mudadise nyika yekwedu. And let's check something to do with darts and the Zimbabwean team that went to Botswana for the darts tournament. They bagged 6 gold medals, 6 silver medals, and 8 bronze medals. So that's the team, Zimbabwe, doing so well again. And this time around, they were in Botswana, the darts team, and emerging as the overall winners. Vakomana vari kuyaka ne medals vakakunda ka zvine mutsindo. Regai tibve tangotarisa ka kuti zvakamira sei kuma mitambo yatinoti yemakosasa games. They are coming back to Vlawai. They are in Vlawai, in fact, and we have got 5 countries that are in Vlawai for the COSASA Games, Confederations of School Sports Associations of Southern Africa. 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We should win the games. 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We are looking at the results from the weekend fixtures.

0: Blanket Mine were not involved. Instead, they were playing in the Zifa Mnumchapa Challenge Cup, and they advanced to the last eight in the whole country after beating Tribal in their own backyard at Kibo Stadium. That's in the Low Veld Delegate Uruti. Iyo Mnumchapo is the first Central Region Soccer League Yakapela say. Good morning, FC2 and MSU students, Neil. Chapungu, Waru Waru 2 and Gwanda Pirates, Neil. FC Platinum and 19-2, Thembe Stars Academy, Neil. Setarapi Gwanda, Neil. Super Strikers, Neil. Shurugwi FC 2 and Kwekwe United 2. Matoba FC, Neil. And Shabanmai, Neil. Adulva Simu United 2, Tongo Gara, Neil. West Nicholson 2, Sabi Goldmine 1, and Blanket Mine will go on to the field of play tomorrow, Wednesday, at Saliwa Stadium as they host Green Tigers. But of course, they maintain their lead at the top of the Zifa Central Region Super League log table, despite having a game in hand. My name is Kifumo Makonye, the game changer. Tinotirambai makatirira kaya FM kuti murape muchinzwa zvimwe zvine chekuita nezvemitambo.
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0: hunted like lithium. 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
2: 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Yeah, FM 101.9, 91.8. Great Dyke, Zine Ejere. Well, tell you what, my aunt thinks kuti Ejiko Guma Kufadaya is 50. Why I'm saying so? Uncle Zenakuno Fadaya celebrating his 53rd birthday. Just over the weekend, extra baso. So my aunt had different thoughts, saying kujaha shamarga garapamba yawskuenda kunofada because what chembere mbichana. Yeah, so she's coming through and she's saying kuti garapa deno wangu because of your age, right? Vakazobayavo zvembabvu imwe yaya. But it just got me asking questions, great deck. Zvinoita here, what is your opinion? Zvinoita here kuti uri over 50, huh? Zvinoitira kuti ungochionekwa uchienda kuma band kana macheso kana kuti kana baba Harare kana kuti Chibaya kunoona vana sugar sugar kana kuti yangu vevadikiwo. Or as my aunt always says kuti koma mava ne backlog yemafaro. Taura inini pa 0719255655. Let me know your thoughts. Okay, taking your messages, this one reads as follows. He says kuti kwama cheso hakuna zera. Kusaenda unenge usina mtswinya. Mr. Piri pamberengo apo. Parese pamberengo Mr. Piri, big shout out to you, right? Nice to know that okatera the pulse of the Great Dyke, okay? Another message coming through say DJ Mafaro ana zera. But ifamba ne wako. Urofaro ifamba ne wako mchina kumafaro. That's a good one, right? Keep those messages coming through. Call me as well or send me your voice notes on 0719255655. Is there a time in it where this comes to an end? Okay, we have Swanda from Drink Water. Swanda, we're Manchester United. Said, Mr. Forbes, Dinona is a cheater. I am now 53 now. And one panache noni konesa, especially kana menu ya wina. Swanda. Backlog, yeah, my faro. My two, big shout out to you, but I say for my kwashapo. You saying that my faro for life, ufunga ako, unosivakutu kufara, seje kuenda kuma bend, unozuka uri rejuvenated, jisingaite. Shabani, inotirasisa, sakatichizo, kwira mabazi kuenda ku Harlem. Tono gona kuonera vese ikoko. My two. Magamuri kireku tita tatia wingi diyoko. All right. Do keep your messages coming through right here on the pulse of the Great Dyke. All right. This other message coming through reads, Morning Forbes. Uno zvira kuti Macheso apparently is 58. Jakarta is also 58. Chipanga is now over 60. It all depends. Nokuti iwewega uno nzwasei. Saka bo kapkina kumafaro. Whatever age, great dikers, ukufadaya, zirum DNA yenyu, I get to see. Do keep your messages coming through. 7:49 is your time.
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0: Nandi, Don't Tell Me, What a Combination, happening in Panama by the pulse of the Great Dag FM 101.9, 91.8. It's exactly 3 minutes before we get to 8 o'clock. But Great Dag has one thing that I've actually discovered is kufara mnenge munokuda. Is there a time or an age? Yokuti aucha age achago kubvumiri kuti unotamba chips kuma band. You know what? Almost 90% of you Great Dagers actually say kuti azvina zera munhu nakidzo wako. Sana Dube, you're coming through again and you say that chero tuka akamboimba wani kuti bvuma. Sara coming through saying kuti dzimwe dzenguva panosvika nguva yakutofara kubvuma kuti aiwa panda sakara azvisiri zvesera rangwiri. 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Yeah. Another message reads vagara vai kuenda. 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All right. We do have Ndoro Pamaramba village pachivapo. Parisia pachivi this morning. You said morning Forbes is azvina age. Ivo varidzi vacho vari more than 50 years. Aisinyaya Forbes. Ngavare gerwe vafare ko 8 years towana vari kumahotera wani Charles Ndoro. Yeah, vanenge vachingotamba chips waipiwa imwe yaya. All right. We do have another mess coming through from Ndima Viewer Kumototi. Kurisa Kumototi. Big shout out to you. You say hi Forbes, morning. Apana chinokonzereswa. Ipfungwa dzaka shandirika apo. Great Dyke, I've rediscovered kuti mafaro ndenyu chayo chayo. This message reads, it says kuti Forbes mafaro ana age. 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
1: Kuri right.
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0: Ayaya. 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
1: No,
0: I don't know what I'm saying. I'm going to be my father to great day. I'm going to go to my father. I'm going to go to my father. Wonderful, have yourself a lovely, lovely morning. Stay connected to the pulse of the Great Dag. Please do keep your messages coming through. We can continue being a part of this conversation. 8 o'clock. Ndi Dzonguva. Stand by for Great Dag News coming up next.
2: 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And now, the Great Dag News. 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
3: Voting is officially opened for the 2026 Great Dag Awards. 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Voting closes on Monday, 14 September at 12 noon. Coming to you from the Great Dag Center, this is your news on the hour read by Samantha Muringai. A Shishavane health official has warned that mercury exposure in mining communities can cause serious long-term health damage. District Environmental Health Officer Patrick Mavusa told DIFM that miners, mercury handlers, pregnant women and children are most at risk with effects including tremors, headaches, memory loss, kidney damage and respiratory problems.
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3: In other news, Mashingo Mayor Alec Tabe has given buses operating from Kroko Motors 1 week to relocate to Muchege bus terminus. Tabe says operators must move their services to the designated bus terminus within the stipulated period.
5: So I think TC will provide a platform with the labor department to engage also my players this area around. But the transport players, the Mushika players, my combo partners, they say, bring them on board. So we want to catch Zanas. So I think some of my needs must be just that. Needs my connect to the general community to run my boats.
3: 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MIS Bore Drilling, we dig deep so you don't have to. Turning our attention to crime and courts, police in Berengwa are hunting six suspects who allegedly stole about 150 kilograms of gold-bearing carbon worth 16,500 US from Draw Mark 19 mine early Sunday. Midlands Police spokesperson Inspector Emmanuel Maoko says the suspects accessed underground carbon tanks around 1 a.m. After a chase, their white Honda Fit caught fire and they fled into nearby bush. Police recovered the full consignment from the burnt vehicle. Investigations are ongoing and the public is urged to report any information to the nearest police station. Concluding with regional and international news, Air Link has defended a low-altitude flypast over DHL Stadium in Cape Town before the Springboks versus All Blacks match, saying it was carefully planned and approved. Two jets flew in formation with one estimated just 15 meters above the roof. The airline says senior captains flew the aircraft within safety limits set by aviation authorities. I'm Samantha Muringai, and that's all for now. We have more for you in an hour. Stay with us. Stay with the powers of the Grey Dyke.
2: 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Miners have a voice.

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3: It's exactly 14 minutes after 8 on the Pulse of the Great Dyke. Yeah, FM 101.991.8. So, 10 Great Dyke to get Shingo Tandara. 3TSA 7 new breakfast. Right. Yeah, Nayoko Fadaya. 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In case you're joining us and ora kuzoti nyaya ndei. 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Very right here. 0719255655. Zokutamba chips kuma band here zvinezera. 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There's a message coming through from Sharon Hungwe Nyoni Matamba. Big shout out to you. Thanks indeed for coming through onto the Pulse of the Great Dyke. We do have Charity Tinashe coming through saying, Forbes, Macheso should be in the UK in Leicester. Titore munzira kuti uenda ikoko. Apo inine team rangu tise trema over 50. Cheso power. Wewe. Lorraine, Ari Seba Mix, you said that Pamberi no kufara. Ini at 50. 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No kuti shradi. You only live once, anyway. Ah, Timurango. Joy, dona kuti ndo yenyu chayo chayo. Do keep those messages coming through right here on 101.9, 91.8. Another message coming through reads, akuenda kumafaro, anzi, akuenda kumafaro, akuna zera. Fato! Kujoy akuna zera, remfezo aku. Keep those messages coming through. Good morning, Forbes. Let more Pama Chalaga. I say my mix. Big shout out to you, my guy. Nice to know that you locked on to Great Dark's Finest. Okay. Kufadaya kuna zera. Makuruani. But it depends. No kuti kwa uya o ani. 50 years. Azingo fadaisi mi uone ma 25 years. Baba perfect. Parece paisaya po. Nice to know that wakati ra the powers of the great dike. Saka rukuti kumwe kweso uko vanga bae. Asi kuna na Hulungende no kuna na Spraga Junior uko. Kana kuna Liam Magosa bafanda rukunge vachibaya. 16 after 8 is your time. Your messages, send them through. Call me or send me a voice note on 0719-255-655. Bestie Elvin Emil coming through right here on YFM.

0: breakfast.
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The music of Joe Boy Alcohol have been on the pulse of the Great Ducky FM 101.9, 91.8. Yeah, joy, joy, joy. Yeah, at times, joy rinodikanwa. Why? Because it definitely makes the world go round. You cannot be all work and no joy. But at times, often, joy, joy. Yeah, at times, joy rinodikanwa. 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Because it definitely makes the world go round. You cannot be all work and no joy. But at times, I'll fungirukuti, AJ joy.

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Yeah. 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So my question then, Great Duck, is to you, zvine zera here, does it come to an end? 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Oh, hazvina kana age, it's party. Taura neni pa 0719255655 right here on Great Duck's Finest. Carol, Arisa Eba Mix, you say in Forbes morning, over 50 is the time to party. No responsibilities, Devana, they are too busy anyway. Mostly no parents. Taka chengeta taka pedza. Tangova nerera. Career, takuto pedza shakare. So why not? Let me enjoy my life whichever way. Feel free to make yourself happy. Hashtag happy yourself. Kero, fane nyaya panda shona wangu. Another message coming through this one that reads kuti azvina zera izvi tichiri kungoda kungotamba chipisi isusu, right? We have Ndoro Samtoko OG coming through saying, Forbes morning, macheso asi over 50 here arikuridzira ma over 50 endai hanzi vadiki ngavaende kwana hurungwende uko ndokwavo kuma over 50 ndokweduko kwa extra baso aliki macheso mwape. Big shout out to you. How are you this morning? Parese performa erapo. You saying, here's Forbes. Mafaro anazera. Me at 55. That's my age. I said, don't go fadaya, boss. Boss mwape, big shout out to you. Nice to know that you locked on to Great Duck's Finest. It's exactly 8:28. Your classic song of the hour. And give more. I'll stand by to give you your sporting updates.

0: 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And now the headlines. Mercury exposure poses long-term health risk. Mashingo Mayor orders passes to vacate Croco Motors. Six flee after 16,500 gold carbon theft in Berengwa. And Airlink defends low-altitude flypast over Cape Town Stadium. I'm Samantha Moringa, and that's all for now. Tune in at the top of the hour for more details.
1: Yeah, I have.

considered one of the best rap artists ever to emerge. Tupac Shakur sadly got shot, passed away 13th of September 1996. Yeah, years later, finally, the person who shot Tupac Shakur, akabatwa. News coming through though is that the person who shot Tupac Shakur apparently has been found guilty of murder of the legendary hip-hop star and musician. So the person who has been arrested and thrown in jail, okay, I'm just gonna try and pronounce his

0: name, right? Yeah. And on the Kafi D, yeah, did show an interview some time back. Akitaura kuti akauraya Tupac, say, mocking him, saying that panga achimfura Tupac, my bullets achimbora, and he was breakdancing as the bullets pierced him. So he thought he would get away with murder. Well, Moshe Irobi, he's found guilty. He's going to be sentenced soon, likely to be sentenced to life imprisonment. Tupac Shakur, keep your heads up. Coming through with your classic song of the hour. 836 Lizzo Nguva, stand by for Give Mo Makonye. Up next to give you your sporting updates.
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Magret Dykers says Itaramuji knows give Mama Konyele game changer, your man in terms of sports updates from local, regional as well as international. And this morning we have got lots of cricket and some Dutch news from Botswana, where our team were involved in some games there while touring Botswana. And we also got lots of football to talk about. And let's start in the game of cricket. Umudlalo we cricket between the Stumps and Zimbabwe beat Namibia by 5 wickets in the FNB T20 Tri Series. That's yesterday. And what a game they had. That's the Chevrons. And this victory brightening their chances of playing in the finals. Of course, they lost to South Africa in the opening fixture, but doing so well yesterday in Windhoek and beating the worst, that's Namibia, in front of their vociferous fans. And the Chevrons, what a match they had. Ryan Bell playing so well. Well, and we just hope that they will actually play some good cricket and probably come back home with the trophy. That's the FNB T20 Tri Series. And staying with cricket, is second straight victory for Lady Chevrons, the under-19s in the ICC Under-19 Women's T20 World Cup Africa qualifier. And they beat Kenya in Dar es Salaam, Tanzania. So our under-19 Lady Chevrons are doing so well away from home in unfamiliar territory. And this time they are in East Africa, Dar es Salaam, Tanzania to be more particular. Vasikana vekwedu kavachitamba mutambo wecricket zvinonwisa mvura zvakaita kuti ka vawane futi kukunda mutambo wavo wechipiri. So we just wish them all the best so that they advance to the next round of the ICC Under-19 Women's T20 World Cup. Tinoti vasarambai makadaro ka mudadise nyika yekwedu. And let's check something to do with darts and the Zimbabwean team that went to Botswana for the darts tournament. They bagged 6 gold medals, 6 silver medals, and 8 bronze medals. So that's the team, Zimbabwe, doing so well again. And this time around, they were in Botswana, the darts team, and emerging as the overall winners. Vakomana vari kuyaka nemamedals vakakunda ka zvine mutsindo. Regai tibve tangotarisa ka kuti zvakamira sei kuma mitambo yatinoti yemakosasa games. They are coming back to Vlaway. They are in Vlaway, in fact. And we have got 5 countries that are in Vlaway for the COSASA Games, Confederations of School Sports Associations of Southern Africa. 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

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We are looking at the results from the weekend fixtures. Remember, Blanket Mine were not involved. Instead, they were playing in the Zifa Mchapa Challenge Cup, and they advanced to the last eight in the whole country after beating Tribal in their own backyard at Gibbon Stadium. That's in the lower veld. Getoroti, Ion Mchapo is the first Central Region Soccer League. Yaka Pera say, good morning, FC2 and MSU students, nil. Chapungu, Waru Waru, 2 and Gwanda Pirates, nil. FC Platinum Under 19, 2. Zembe Stars Academy, nil. Setarapi Gwanda, nil. Super Strikers, nil. Shurugwi FC, 2 and Kwekwe United, 2. Matova FC, nil. And Shabanmai, nil. Adulwatsimu United, 2. Tongogara, nil. West Nicholson, 2. Sabi Goldmine, 1. And Blanket Mine will go on to the field of play tomorrow, Wednesday, at Saliwa Stadium as they host Green Tigers. But of course, they maintain their lead at the top of the Zifa Central Region Soccer League log table, despite having a game in hand. My name is Kivuwo Makonye, the game changer. Tinotiramba makatirira kaya FM kuti murambe muchinzwa zvimwe zvine chekuita nezvemitambo.

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1: Hashtag Paukama, hashtag Magidigidi, chete chete. 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Copy spare part distributors will be a part of it. 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Ye copy spare part distributors across Zimbabwe. Nukwanza nguru kumashingo, bayaku branchak mashingo. It could be in Gweru as well, or right here in the heart of the Great Dyke Mushava Nepa Crane Reed service station, where pane chicken in pepper. Just go there, buy my spare parts, akwe $50 and above. Uno votungo pinda mu rather wakatungo tinga my spare parts at $50 and above. Uno vango gamchizwa t-shirt or gamchizwa cap yako, and on top of that, uno vwapinda automatically mu draw that will be held on the 26th of September. Stand yourself a chance. You could win my complete service kits, complete engines as well, gearbox. You can also win my oils. You can also win zunzaka siyana siyana to do in a motkari. Remember, Great Dyke, you've got to be in this competition. Kuti ungochi winner. You've also got to be present at Yafest for you to win it. Mark Ngwazi anengari T. Chief Chifalo Shumba. Vanengavari T. Jakare. Vajidi Spakan Magitara. Avo Goda Moyo Aripo. Team Redu Nekumuso Artsworks will be there. We have Vana Young Killer. They'll also be there. Vana Glocka will be there. Rocking it. Don't forget as well, the biggest music event of the year will be happening. That is the Great Dyke Cup Clash. Saka Ipungwe. Tichifara Tichipembera. ZIFM 10-11 Pamandava Open Space. Hashtag Paukama. Hashtag Magidigidi. Sakagari Sanganei Paya First on the 26th of September.

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1: John, what did you say? 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
0: Breakfast.
1: Wakakurira mgeto here, Great Dyke. You know, I was just looking at, in fact, I just came across list ye mageto anonzi the most popular mageto anem kurumbira Zimbabwe. The top 20 of those, I'm just looking at the list of the top 20 most prominent ghettos in Zimbabwe. So, ndi udze kuti iwewe nderepi ghetto rauno ziwa, rauno farira, ora waka kurira. Ndovanda kudza kuti pa top 20 ma ghettos muZimbabwe rako rino renka pa number ipi. Right. So come through. Talk to me. Pa 0719255655. Send me a message, text me or call me. Ndiudze ghetto rawakakurira and I'll tell you where it ranks mu top 20 of the top popular ghettos in the whole of Zimbabwe. Number yangu zvakare 0719255655. Iri ndakakurirawo mugeto kairini. Yeah. 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Yeah. 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So which ghetto is it that you know? Wakakurira mugeto ripi? That is if you grew up in one. And I'll let you know kuti where it ranks with top 20 of the most popular ghettos. 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

0: The legendary to cool ghetto boy, yeah, kaimboso kachirumbidzo ghetto, big ghetto on the pulse of the great KFM 101.991.8. Wakakurira ku location ripi? Ghetto cheese, someone just asked me, ku location, ripi location, Roziva rimkurumbira muno muZimbabwe, rather, not Roziva, ra wakakurira ora unoziva, And I will let you know, Kuti, what number it ranks in the top 20. Because I'm just looking from ZimStats, the top 20. A panel list that they've just produced. Yama Rokesheni or my ghetto popular in Zimbabwe. So come through, Tara Dede, on the pulse of the great Dagger FM. Yeah, it's going to find out who's on the line. Where are you? Okay, Mbizo Kwekwe. All right. This is Okay, you say that wakakurira ku Mbizo Kwekwe. Let's just get to find out Mbizo Kwekwe iri panambani. Yeah. Tell you what. Mbizo Kwekwe iri panambani. Can I see Mbizo here? No. Mbizo is not actually in the top 20 of the most popular ghettos or marokishini in Zimbabwe. It's actually on number 25. Huh? Majoni. Mbizo Kwekwe iri pa number 25. Right? All right. It's going to find out who else is coming through as well. We do have one other message coming through. Saying kuti Forbes zidi nakakurira kumkomba 6 vatakarangana. Tell you what, Mkomba iri momu top 20. What number is Mkomba? Mkomba 6 iri popa number 8 in face wangu. Mkomba, nikadera ma 20 ma distinct villages arimo, right? It's actually the largest and most famous high density area mu Midlands. Mkomba yese as a whole, right? So, Mkomba 6 takarangana iri momo. Mkomba number 8, 0719255655. The ripi ghetto. Rawakakuri rao ghetto. 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Panna uye mkurumbira mnum Zimbabwe. Zimstata but it's a top 20 list. I'll get to tell you where yours stands. 9 o'clock, Nizongova, stand by for Great Dike News coming up next.
1: Breakfast. And now, the Great Dike News. Miners have a voice.
2: Voting is officially opened for the 2026 Grey Dike Awards. Follow the Grey Dike Awards WhatsApp channel and cast your votes for your preferred nominees across all categories. Voting closes on Monday, 14 September at 12 noon. Coming to you from the Grey Dike Centre, this is your news on the hour read by Samantha Muringai. A Shishavane health official has warned that mercury exposure in mining communities can cause serious long-term health damage. District Environmental Health Officer Patrick Mavusa told DIFM that miners, mercury handlers, pregnant women and children are most at risk with effects including tremors, headaches, memory loss, kidney damage and respiratory problems.
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2: In other news, Mashingo Mayor Alec Tabe has given buses operating from Kroko Motors 1 week to relocate to Muchege bus terminus. Tabe says operators must move their services to the designated bus terminus within the stipulated period.
4: Mm-hmm. so that it's not a shantao. It's a good direction. So I think TC will provide a platform with the labor department to engage also my players inside and out. But the transport players, the Mushika players, my combo partners, they say, bring them on board. So we want to catch up Zanasi. So I think some of my messages that I want,
2: thirsty for water? We dig it. 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MIS Bore Drilling, we dig deep so you don't have to. Turning our attention to crime and courts, police in Berengwa are hunting six suspects who allegedly stole about 150 kilograms of gold-bearing carbon with 16,500 US from Dromak 19 mine early Sunday. Midlands Police spokesperson Inspector Emmanuel Maoko said the suspects accessed underground carbon tanks around 1 a.m. After a chase, their white Honda Fit caught fire and they fled into nearby bush. Police recovered the full consignment from the burnt vehicle. Investigations are ongoing and the public is urged to report any information to the nearest police station. Concluding with regional and international news, Air Link has defended a low-altitude flypast over DHL Stadium in Cape Town before the Springboks versus All Blacks match, saying it was carefully planned and approved. Two jets flew in formation with one estimated just 15 meters above the roof. The airline says senior captains flew the aircraft within safety limits set by aviation authorities. I'm Samantha Muringai, and that's all for now. We have more for you in an hour. Stay with us. Stay with the powers of the Grey Dyke.
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7: As dark as the coals of Wange, as vivacious as chrome fields of Mtorashanga, I shine like the gold of Shurugwi. I am as pristine as waters of Palawani, rich as the mines of Mimosa, Unke, and Zimplatz. Hunted like lithium, in my despair, hopes and aspirations, I glitter as scenic as Boterekwa. I am a smart, energetic Afropolitan. I am a great diker. And my home is
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1: A 10 after 9 is your time right here by YFM 101.9, 91.8. So we're running now the Maru Kitchen, my ghetto. Right. I have with myself here a list of the most popular ghettos in Marrakesh, Zimbabwe. So now we're going to talk about the Rawakakurira, Iwe, Kana Rauno Ziva. We're going to talk about Ripa number EP. Pa list of those Marokeshi anonzi anem kurumbira muno Zimbabwe. Tara ni pa 0719255655 on the pulse of the Great Dyke FM 101.9, 91.8. Okay. We do have this message coming through from my two. I say my mix, my two. Big shout out to you. Nice to know that Rakatiri at the pulse of the Great Dyke. You say, Dakakura kufio, ku Highfields. Great. Let's go to find out what Fio iripa number EP. Fio iripa number 3. Number 3. Rokeshe ni kana ghetto rine mukurumbira muno muZimbabwe. Wow. Number 3 ma one wena. All right. Let's go to find out who else is coming through. We do have... this is Matarirano. Ndava. Rather, Matarirano. Coming through from Ndava Village. Okay, wakakura ku Nketa 7. You grew up in Nketa 7, my guy. That is going to Ziyatunga Gobulawayo. What number is Nketa? Is Nketa on my list? Where are you, Nketa? Nketa, where are you? Nketa, where are you? Nketa is actually on number, I see Nkulumane, it's actually on number 24. Right, number 24. Nketa 7. Yeah. Konangale ntutu ziyatunga. Unjane ntutu ziyatunga. All right. Do keep your messages coming through on the part of the great, on the pulse of the Great Dyke FM 101.9, 91.8. Ndiripi rokesheni kana ghetto raunoziva kana rawakakurira come through. Ndobva ndakuudza kuti where it ranks panau dzema ghetto kana marokesheni ane mukurumbira. Okay. We have a boss mwape wakakurira kumakusha kushurugwi. Tell you what, Makusha Shurugwi iripa number 35, which is not bad. 35, Makusha Shurugwi, Timurangoroku Shurugwi, Oyo. Stay connected with the pulse of the Great Dyke. 13 minutes after 9 o'clock, Rizonguva up until 10 o'clock. It's okay, and I'm serving you breakfast.

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0: music of Genius Pranganaka. Before that, did play you Diaka Bonetta, yeah, Big Man Winky D, Roke Shady, happening all on the pulse of the Great Dag FM 101.99 to 1.8. is exactly make it 21 minutes after 9 o'clock till 10 o'clock. 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

0: 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Kutora neno yema ghetto. Big shout out to you, kanu chango tibata. 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So I don't know kuti ghetto rakora no kieta kanu wakurira nderepi. Taura nini on the Pulse of the Great Dyke, my Leslie. Muri boy, my Leslie, big shout out to you. Nice to know that I got the Pulse of the Great Dyke. You said that morning, Forbes, in the Kakura Padiz etapa, Padzivara Sequa, Danger Zone, Wango, Paded pa HKD Boss, the five star Gallis. Hey, that's a massive stronghold, Ezim Danzo culture, no Zikatere. Iriba number 7, Zivara Sequa, Pagetor Nem Kurumbira. Number 7, Sadiri, my Leslie, Mugaku Marinusaka Padiz etapa, Wango. Okay. All right, do keep your messages coming through on the Pulse of the Great Dark. This other message coming through says, hi, Forbes, Dimamo, we kwa Tauro. Ini nakabere kirwa, nuko kurira kumkoba 10. Ndakazo move and ndakazo baya kumambo later on in life. Right, pa mambo apo ndipa keta mfeso wangu. 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Right. Apparently, that's the only suburb Mugweru irimomu top list yangu. Right. Mkoba iripa number 8. 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Wangori Mkoba aninai. Yeah, in fact, morning. Zuri say say.
1: Morning, Mkasi.
0: Indiri boy nini. 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
1: Ndi my Felicia pa isaipa.
0: My Felicia. 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
1: Happy.
0: 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Very bold, you could see. By Feli.
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0: Right, I can't be. I say welcome. By Feli.
1: I don't know, could see. Right, I can't be. I say welcome.

0: Kuti mungabe maipaketi here pavhiyo?
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0: Maipaketa. 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Right. Yeah. Iri bo, my Felicia's wafaya wangu. Great, my Felicia's from Fio number 3 panawikita mkurumbira. 0719255655, come through, talk to me right here on Great Ducks Finest. Let me know kuti diripi ghetto rauka kurira rimwe yaya, and I'll come through and I'll let you know kuti rira mkurumbira wakaita sei. 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
2: Hello.
0: Good. 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
0: Pari sei pa mashingo apo Jordan.
2: Ku mashingo kuna na handa kurau pa Jacob.
0: Oh, oh, paru Jacob apo.
2: Yeah.
0: Pari sei paru Jacob apo.
2: Ah, pari bo.
0: Pari bo bo. Rujeko iri pa number 25 mfesi wangu.
2: Okay, okay.
0: Ah, muZimbabwe muri padhuza musikure number 25. Ah, heavy heavy. Watosimbisa ghetto so.
2: Okay, can you play me song from Junior Spragadaka?
0: Ah, ndabva kui player just now mfesi wangu. And ndinakana 3 minutes ndai player wangu. Iri bo wangu, thank you so much for coming through onto the Pulse of the Great Dyke. Yeah, I guess it's just tuned in now. Did play Naka before on the Pulse of the Great Dyke. 27 minutes after 9, it's on go out till 10 o'clock. Sisonke, and I'm serving you breakfast.

0: the music of Takura Tattoo. Haha, this guy sounds international. Coming through right here on Great Axe Finest. Stand by for your headlines, your sporting update, as well as your classic song of the hour.
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3: 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Mashingo Mayor orders passes to vacate Croco Motors. Six flee after 16,500 gold carbon theft in Berengwa. And Air Link defends low altitude flypast

0: over Cape Town Stadium. I'm Samantha Muringa, and that's all for now. Tune in at the top of the hour for more details. Breakfast.
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1: He made his first hit in 2002, Patsaka Zirikushikoro, Achipazo collaborated with Madiz and produced yet another scorcher. He's from the Great Dyke Midlands capital. Nasty Tricks coming through with the classic DDF, Hanzi Baby, Wakachuka Onge Wuku. 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
3: Your man in terms of sports updates from local, regional as well as international. And this morning we have got lots of cricket and some darts news from Botswana, where our team were involved in some games there. What a tournament they had in Botswana. And we also got lots of football to talk about. And let's start in the game of cricket. Umudlalo cricket between the Stumps and Zimbabwe beat Namibia by 5 wickets in the FNB T20 Tri Series. That's yesterday. And what a game they had. That's the Chevrons. And this victory brightening their chances of playing in the finals. Of course, they lost to South Africa in the opening fixture, but doing so well yesterday in Windhoek and beating the Wasps, that's Namibia, in front of their vociferous fans. And the Chevrons, what a match they had. Ryan Bell playing so well. Well, we just hope that they will actually play some good cricket and probably come back home with the trophy. That's the FNB T20 Tri Series. And staying with cricket, is second straight to victory for Lady Chevrons, the under-19s in the ICC Under-19 Women's T20 World Cup Africa Qualifier. And they beat Kenya in Dar es Salaam, Tanzania. So our under-19 Lady Chevrons are doing so well away from home in unfamiliar territory. And this time they are in East Africa, Dar es Salaam, Tanzania, to be more particular. Vasikana vekuduka vachitamba mutambo wecricket zvinonwisa mvura zvakaita kutika vawane futi kukunda mutambo wavo wechipiri. So we just wish them all the best so that they advance to the next round of the ICC Under-19 Women's T20 World Cup. Tinoti vasikana vekuduka rambai makadaro ka mudadise nyika yekwedu. And let's check something to do with darts and the Zimbabwean team that went to Botswana for the darts tournament. They bagged 6 gold medals, 6 silver medals, and 8 bronze medals. So that's the team, Zimbabwe, doing so well again. And this time around, they were in Botswana, the darts team, and emerging as the overall winners. Vakomana vari kuyaka nemamedals vakakunda ka zvine mutsindo. 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They are coming back to Vlawai. They are in Vlawai, in fact, and we have got 5 countries that are in Vlawai for the COSASA Games, Confederations of School Sports Associations of Southern Africa. 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We should just win the games. 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We are looking at the results from the weekend fixtures. Remember, Blanket Mine were not involved. Instead, they were playing in the FIFA Mchapa Challenge Cup, and they advanced the last eight in the whole country after beating Tribo in their own backyard at Kibo Stadium. That's in the low veld Gatoroti. Iyo Mchapo is the first in Rhodesian Soccer League. Yakapela say, good morning, FC2 and MSU students, Neil. Chapungu, Waru Waru, 2 and Guanda Pirates, Neil. FC Platinum and 19-2, Zembe Stars Academy, Neil. Sitarapi Guanda, Neil. Super Strikers, Neil. Churugwi FC, 2 and Kwekwe United, 2. Matova FC, Neil. And Chapanmai, Neil. Adulwa Zimu United, 2. Tongo Gara, Neil. West Nicholson, 2. Sabi Gold Mine, 1. And Blanket Mine will go to the field of play tomorrow, Wednesday, at Saliwa Stadium as they host Green Tigers. But of course, they maintain their lead at the top of the Zifa Central Region Soccer League log table, despite having a game in hand. My name is Kifo Makonye, the game changer. It's not by Magatiraka FM. But tomorrow, I'm going to show you the next time.
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1: It's 16 minutes before we get to 10 o'clock, before I jump right here. Before I do that, great day, can I check on the battle? Very good morning to you. List of my ghetto and Mkurumbira mno Zimbabwe. So tell me and I'll tell you kuti ghetto rako ripa namba ipi pa nawe Mkurumbira. So come through and talk to me on Great Dark's Finest, YFM 101.9, 91.8. Okay, my brother coming through here. Hey, my guy, I want to go to you. Starakundiani. Okay, you say that wakakurira ku Warren Park. All right. It's going to find out to Warren Park. It's number EP. Warren Park, where are you, Warren Park? Where are you? Number 18. Warren Park, it's number 18. It's about the Heroes Acre, that's what I know. Yeah, and the most popular thing, Warren Park, Yandoke Titan, it's about the Heroes Acre. Yeah, Quantico Extension, Iowa. It's about the Heroes, Papa, Pamerik. That's the most popular place there, right? Warren Park, 0719255655. Come through, let me know. Kuti, which township are you at? Or do you come from? And they let you know, kuti irem kurumbira, wakanyatu ita say, in the pulse of the Great Dyke YFM. All right. Who else is there coming through? Okay. I see a message coming through. This one says, kuti, ndakakurira kwekwe. Okay. You're saying, kuti, ndakakurira kwekwe. Kunove. Yeah. And then I move from Kwekwe in 2014. Then I got Pamachalaga. Led more Pamachalaga. Wakura papi pacho mkwekwe wangu. Listen, that pamweni. O pamweni Forbes, the Gakura Kwekwe. Kunove. Nove is not within my list, my guy. However, if you are from Kwekwe, find myself Baba Gado one day and I want to hear from Kwekwe on the parcel of the Greater. Which suburbs did I see from Kwekwe here? From Kwekwe, which one did I see from Kwekwe? Where are you, Kwekwe? Kwekwe, where are you? Kwekwe Rukupi. Okay. Mbizo, Kwekwe. Yeah, that is Kwekwe's largest and most famous suburb. But I'm not seeing, right. Yeah, Kwekwe, bo. Mbizo, do you know Mkurumbira Kwekwe? Who else is coming through on the line here? DZ number three, Wango. No, DZ is number three. DZ number eight. Yeah. Kumbakwa HKD boss. Tracy Van Mbiri. Yeah, danger zone, Wango. My juju, makakurira pamandava. In the heart of the Great Dyke. Don't forget to mandava iripa number ani muno muzvane. Mandava iripa number 20. Number 20 mandava. Timu yangu mandava, oh yeah. Uripa number 20, gigarago. All right. Let's get to find out who else is coming through. Takakurira kumbare mugeto. Tell you what, mbare. Ndiro ghetto riripa number one muno muZimbabwe. So I do have Timbrangu from Bare as well. Bare ndio kakona na levels DJ Fanta nana ribe. Ndio ghetto number one popular zone from Bare Msika, the home of Dinamo Dimbare Rufaro Stadium. That is Zimbabwe's most popular ghetto. It's exactly 9:48. Stay connected to the pulse of the Great Dyke FM 91.8, 101.9. 12 more minutes for me before I jump out of here. Up next is your Chola Big Team to take you through from 10 till 2.
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1: Breakfast. Great Dykers, it's been a bang and an absolute pleasure hanging out with you. For good morning, Great Dyke. Up next is Lolo and Melissa, the Black Fairy, coming through Patchola Bag. No AT menu, taking you through from 10 till 2. Patchola Bag. Thereafter, Arbeto Aribaba Chamadoro will be coming through Mkomono Yama Gidi Gidi to take you through the gold rush from 2 till 6. So, my Great Dykers, have yourself a lovely, lovely morning. News comes up in the next 8 minutes, taking us there. Song of the moment, Sugar Sugar, Kuriem Dododo.

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1: 14 is officially opened for the 2026 GRADAG Awards. Follow the GRADAG Awards WhatsApp channel and cast your votes for your preferred nominees across all categories. 14 closes on Monday, 14 September at 12 noon. Coming to you from the GRADAG Center, this is your news on the hour read by Samantha Muringai. A Shishavane health official has warned that mercury exposure in mining communities can cause serious long-term health damage. District Environmental Health Officer Patrick Mavusa told DIFM that miners, mercury handlers, pregnant women and children are most at risk with effects including tremors, headaches, memory loss, kidney damage and respiratory problems.
2: Some time. In a long term effects, are immediate, but another time, but damage is permanent. Can also get make you problem is permanent, is irreversible. I said, okay,
1: In other news, Mashingo Mayor Alec Tabe has given buses operating from Croco Motors 1 week to relocate to Muchege bus terminus. Tabe says operators must move their services to the designated bus terminus within the stipulated period.
3: So that it's not a shantao, it's a good service. So I think TC will provide a platform with the Labour Department to engage also my players this area around. But the transport players, the Mushika players, my combo partners, they say, bring them on board. So I think some of my messages
1: thirsty for water, we dig it. MIS Bore Drilling Company is your go-to crew for drilling, flashing, deepening and surveying basically. If it involves water underground, we've got you covered. 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MIS Bore Drilling, we dig deep so you don't have to. Turning our attention to crime and courts, police in Berengwa are hunting six suspects who allegedly stole about 150 kilograms of gold-bearing carbon worth 16,500 US from Draw Mac 19 mine early Sunday. Midlands Police spokesperson Inspector Emmanuel Maoko says the suspects accessed underground carbon tanks around 1 a.m. After a chase, their white Honda Fit caught fire and they fled nearby bush. Police recovered the full consignment from the burnt vehicle. Investigations are ongoing and the public is urged to report any information to the nearest police station. Concluding with regional and international news, Air Link has defended a low-altitude flypast over DHL Stadium in Cape Town before the Springboks versus All Blacks match, saying it was carefully planned and approved. Two jets flew in formation with one estimated just 15 meters above the roof. The airline says senior captains flew the aircraft within safety limits set by aviation authorities. I'm Samantha Muringai, and that's all for now. We have more for you in an hour. Stay with us. Stay with the powers of the Grey Dyke.
0: 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Miners have a voice.

0: tuned. 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
1: so I think TC will provide a platform with the labor department to engage also my players this area around. But the transport players, the Mushika players, my combo partners, they say, bring them on board. To one more than that, that's it. Shadow than Jodi was Shadi as a return. 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
0: Unenyota yemvura here. 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

0: kana uchango tibata wangori kupiko wangori kupiwa yeah, FM the pulse of the great day ma frequency 91.8 kana 101.9 una lolowe kwa chaka mamwe wetika chifamba na Mels the Black Fairy nguva dzedu dziri pana quarter past 11 tiri pa Chulabek saka pane nyaya andinoda kumbovunza mwe wangu andina yemunomo Mels uri pa TikTok here
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1: 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Fluff, fun, learning, adventure, food. Ask not what the government can do for me, but what I can do for my government. In this case, are we not letting our government down by watching and seeing things happen in our midst? 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Roads built by our government being destroyed by reckless operators. Time to call them out. Let our voices be heard. Listening to Roadfest on Yar FM.

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This is Masoro Zekunoku. And no dog ten and YFM. Yes, only Chitimakorokoto. Happy birthday to YFM. Yagat Simuzira, my business is said. Tango Zivakutengas are finished. Ogune Aw, but now women to be in around the edge. Asitakuana, but no Otewa. Tino to one receive all my calls. Tino for never, Chivi Gravan property, Chivi Gravan finish. At no Bagutin at Chitimakorokoto, YFM. Mati Simuzira, editor Simuzira. 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

0: is the Clee 25 past 11. Yeah, FM 91.8 101.9. Let's get to take some of your messages. That's hi, my DJ. How are you doing today? I'm Bradley at Nyama Areas. Pass my greetings to everyone who knows me and my wife Clarice Mosha, ne little sister Young Rosemary. Song from Junior Spraga, Ndokudai Nemoyo. Morning team, I'm enjoying the music at Yeah FM. Just want to say hi to my buddies in Mashingo. Can you please play me any song from Freeman and D Baron pa Mashingo? Shepherd, I see you there. Thank you for tuning in. Dave, my DJ is no Zita is more special than Biri Inunzimari.
1: Zita really special for Biri Inunzimari. All right. So it means but yeah, can I okay, let's get to yeah, Akufona.
0: Yeah, FM, hello? Yeah, FM, hello?
2: Hello?
0: Hello? Hello? 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Hello?
1: Yeah, FM, hello? Network, acha ita majira zvinotsva tudzo timi moda mbiri here kana kuti moda kugadzira zita hapana pakutaura manje manje kuti aiwa ngazvigare hazvo hanzi aiwa video handingamboregi kuti chero zvanzi ndinotrenda ngandigare hangu ndisina kutrenda. 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
0: Zvikanzi nabhinya ngandizikamwe hangu zvimwe zvese hazvina basa.
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1: 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And now the headlines. Mercury exposure poses long-term health risk. Mashingo Mayor orders spouses to vacate Croco Motors. Six flee after 16,500 gold carbon theft in Berengwa. And Airlink defends low altitude flypast over Cape Town Stadium. I'm Samantha Moringa, and that's all for now. Tune in at the top of the hour for more details.
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1: And now, the Grey Dyke News. Miners have a voice.
2: Voting is officially opened for the 2026 Grey Dyke Awards. Follow the Grey Dyke Awards WhatsApp channel and cast your votes for your preferred nominees across all categories. Voting closes on Monday, 14 September at 12 noon. Coming to you from the Grey Dyke Centre, this is your news on the hour read by Samantha Muringai. A Shishavane health official has warned that mercury exposure in mining communities can cause serious long-term health damage. District Environmental Health Officer Patrick Mavusa told DIFM that miners, mercury handlers, pregnant women and children are most at risk with effects including tremors, headaches, memory loss, kidney damage and respiratory problems.
3: Some time. In a long term effects, are immediate, but another time, but the damage is permanent. Can also get damage to make you so that problem is permanent, is irreversible. I said, okay, Sakumasuri, Sakajina Kuzia, what you could see, Kakusha, Panoda Kurap, Sakamanga Kuzia, Panoda was a pure. With my fixation are permanent. At Kanatua Dams, what Adams, Ponore Maros or Norima, I shall face it. Can only so often get zero, Kutunga, they were exposed to make you. Uye uchinzo wa singa zisi zisi zisi zisi zisi zisi zisi unufana kuinda pa hizi fasi zili pacho isuzo wa tuta kuchipatara ati goni kuno kuongora tuta wati mune meku ya kwanda sukata simuro kana kuti 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is supposed to make you,
2: In other news, Mashingo Mayor Alec Tabe has given buses operating from Croco Motors 1 week to relocate to Muchege bus terminus. Tabe says operators must move their services to the designated bus terminus within the stipulated period.
4: So I think they will provide the platform with the labor department to engage also my players this area around. But the transport players, the Mushika players, my combo partners, they say, bring them on board. So we will not touch Zanasi. So I think some of my messages that are
2: thirsty for water, we dig it. MIS Bore Drilling Company is your go-to crew for drilling, flashing, deepening and surveying basically. 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MIS Bore Drilling, we dig deep so you don't have to. Turning our attention to crime and courts, police in Berengwa are hunting six suspects who allegedly stole about 150 kilograms of gold-bearing carbon worth 16,500 US from Drawmark 19 mine early Sunday. Midlands Police spokesperson Inspector Emmanuel Maoko says the suspects accessed underground carbon tanks around 1 a.m. After a chase, their white Honda Fit caught fire and they fled into nearby bush. Police recovered the full consignment from the burnt vehicle. Investigations are ongoing and the public is urged to report any information to the nearest police station. Concluding with regional and international news, Air Link has defended a low-altitude flypast over DHL Stadium in Cape Town before the Springboks versus All Blacks match, saying it was carefully planned and approved. Two jets flew in formation with one estimated just 15 meters above the roof. The airline says senior captains flew the aircraft within safety limits set by aviation authorities. I'm Samantha Muringai, and that's all for now. We have more for you in an hour. Stay with us. Stay with the power of the Grey Dyke.
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0: tuned. Sam's Corner means Makataura takakunzwai. 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
0: 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Maybe kune event kana chichi. 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Mails ati anoshandisa about $100 pakuluka. 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I think kuti Mails ari kushandisa $100 pa 2 weeks. 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

0: kana uchangotibatawo katerera nepenyero ya FM The Pulse of the Great Day, mafrequency edu 91.8, nguva dzedu 25 minutes to 1. 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
3: Arachim.
2: So, adik Tizi sudah provide the platform with the labor department to engage also my players this area around. But the transport players, the Mushika players, my combo partners, they say, bring them on board. So, we will not touch the Nazi. Santo Tanjo, you are Shanga, Gudar itu sudah mereka. So, I think some of my years, my stage is that I will,
1: Unenyota yemvura here. MIS Bore Drilling Company ndiyo nyanzvi pakuchera kubvisa tsvina uye kudzikisa zviborani. 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

That was Prince Chigwida featuring Madam Bossy with the song Tungamira. Tiripano paya FM 91.8 or 1.9. Nguwa zaidi pana half past one. Time last hour redu. 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
3: What breaks as soon as you name it? 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And the clock. And this is the name of the Black Fairy Dance in Diane, at the end current. 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She moved to Jago. 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

0: Our time is exactly 2:05. Thank you for spending your afternoon with us, for sharing messages, calls, and simply keeping company as with us right here on your FM. 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
3: So I think this will provide a platform for the labor department to engage also my players in this area around. But the transport players, the Mushika players, my combo partners, they say, bring them on board. So we will not get a chance to do that. So I think some of my students are going to be a connection to the community.
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0: It's 17 minutes past 8 o'clock right here on the FM 91.8, 101.9. The powers of the great hike 0719255655. That's my tag, your tag. Welcome to the Gold Rush with your golden boy, Alibaba, Alibeta, one way, Kuchangwadoro, aka Danger Fombi, one Danger Fuckers. Big shout out to Tim Cholaberg, that's Mills alongside. Savara Lolo, Wiko Chaka. Thank you so much. And Kujimanya from 10 up to 2. Not forgetting Mukoma Frogs, Mango Chichimanya on breakfast game Kumutana. What daddy Reika Mu Zimbabwe. So I'm taking you part Dilly Darling Tuesday from 2 Kushika Newena 6 at Chiroma Gidi Gidi. Hashtag Pau Kama, Ingori Burutangwana, Makirachi Babura, Mai Wasam Sana, Wanosa Dumbu, at Chiwone Sana Wane Sana. Anazo Babura Mwendiana. So that was Charles Charamba, Pastor Charles Charamba, and the Fishers of Man coming through with Nyika. So this track, I didn't find a man in the answer. Ah, we have a running coaches on here, could I go like you got to as you could be? Because we got another video, my dear, but you're watching the hash and didn't need to appear. But, anyways, it's a story for another day. We move, we groove, we vibe. You know, part of that one person, I want to do I know to link an eye and ask it's a Dilly Darling Tuesday. We would do top shatter ako kana zanya the kukua. I want to hide a secret in there. No one knows and I put it, which was got this guy, dear. I put it, and no one, you know, kuwa nae, no one knows what Tara, yeah, this is no peace and deny. And the name is that I name, I could not know as no go pera apakati pedo. Don't forget to cast your favorite Dilly Dally song of the day in November Pizza Newe.
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1: At 26 minutes past there, 2 o'clock right here on the FM. Fairly Nandi coming through with Nuna. Swansi. 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But anyways, it's a start for another day. It's a brand new track from Fairly Anandi, released 4 hours ago and already reaching 4.8 thousand views in 4 hours. 0719255655. 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Thank you so much for coming through. 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Welcome chamwa mabiaz. Zoto naka. Play me Dr. Baker. True blessing. JB Patsoga. Thank you so much JB. Ando zita msandrambire. 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Uri sei Alberto. Play me Toki Vibes. 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Just when I say happy birthday. To Jemma Griffiths, 10-32. Today, Ashley Kundai Saka, aka Boss Pumako, 10-30. Mafia T, 10-21. Nagulez Wango, my donor, 10-36. I'm Dara Wango Mofo, 10-60. Play me, Nicholas Zakaria. Tamba, Mkuma Lenmo, Pamachalaga, Nojita, Musandi Rambira. Welcome, Chamas. Power, long time comrade, and Japan performer, Iowa, Zadaro, Koma, Mozungoti, Z. Amunoita, Mchibatika. 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A song from Marceline Diona, Because You Loved Me. Nojita, Musandi Rambira, keep your request coming.
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clash with your battle. 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

Hello, hello, yeah, FM. This is Masoro Zekunoku. And no doubt in an AFM. Yes, only Chitima Korokoto, happy birthday to AFM. Yagat Simuzirama businesses said Tango Zivangus finish your gunny hour at now in Japan in around the day. As it a kuana, but no odio, to not one receive or macos, to no phone, but Chivi Gravan property, Chivi Gravan finish. At no bagut in that Chitima Korokoto, AFM. 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
3: 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And remember, Saturday, 26th of September, YaFest presents, YaFM presents the YaFest Community Carnival. So, Pandopa, tinotangira ku number one session, as I would say, bus stop, tinagatina, the police, brass band, and tichangetine ma local artists pamwe chete ni ma traditional dancers achanga achipedza ma sports ipapo with a vibrant procession. So we are marching for cause, we walk for youth awareness, and we stand against the drug and substance abuse as well as gender based violence, not forgetting Marod Kennedy's so from number one bus stop we parade all the way to Mandawa open space Munomulitu London Savannah for the main year first event. So join us as we walk for love and the community. And you go for money with hashtag Paul Kama, hashtag Magidi Gidi. So, pa message yega yega, or to me, as we celebrate 11 years, I said, Notanga Wakata, hashtag Paul Kama, or hashtag Magidi Gidi. Take more of your messages, paling and request, Moyo.
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3: 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Thank you so much. Anzi ina just on a link with you, Mr. Changwa Mabias. Anza Amuvuriki pesi chena auta chachacha. So I'm from Thunder Wave Amujolo. I want to see it. Musandra Mbira. 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That's my tag, your tag on a dilly darling a Tuesday. Majesty coming through with unazigona.

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1: The news at 3 o'clock. Coming to you from the Great Dyke Center, this is your news on the hour read by Samantha Moringai. A Rishavane health official has warned that mercury exposure in mining communities can cause serious long-term health damage. District Environmental Health Officer Patrick Mavusa told DIFM that miners, mercury handlers, pregnant women and children are most at risk, with effects including tremors, headaches, memory loss, kidney damage and respiratory problems.
2: In my long term effects, my damage are immediate. But another time, but my damage is micro, the damage is permanent. Can I say damage is making sure that the problem is permanent, is irreversible. I said, okay, so much. Sagajina could zero to Kuzira, Kakosha, one of the Kakurap, Sakamanaku zero Kuzira, one of the Gosarapio. Not my fixation are permanent. Can I to a damage, what damage is going to be no rima, I shall face it. Can I only so often get zero? Kutunga them were exposed to mercury. We are chins also, since this is the same guys on that tower. When you find a queen up, it's facility departure. 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
1: In other news, Mashingo Mayor Alec Tabe has given buses operating from Kroko Motors 1 week to relocate to Muchege bus terminus. Tabe says operators must move their services to the designated bus terminus within the stipulated period.
3: So I think TC will provide a platform with the labor department to engage also my players this area around. But the transport players, the Mushika players, my combo partners, they say, bring them on board. So we want to catch Zanasi. So I think some of my messages that I want,
1: thirsty for water? We dig it. 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MIS Bore Drilling, we dig deep so you don't have to. Turning our attention to crime in courts, police in Berengwa are hunting six suspects who allegedly stole about 150 kilograms of gold bearing carbon with 16,500 US from Dromark 19 mine Elisande. Midlands Police spokesperson Inspector Emmanuel Maoko says the suspects accessed underground carbon tanks around 1 a.m. After a chase, their white Honda Fit caught fire and they fled into nearby bush. Police recovered the full consignment from the burnt vehicle. Investigations are ongoing and the public is urged to report any information to the nearest police station. Concluding with regional and international news, Air Link has defended a low altitude flypast over DHL Stadium in Cape Town before the Springboks versus All Blacks match, saying it was carefully planned and approved. Two jets flew in formation with one estimated just 15 meters above the roof. The airline says senior captains flew the aircraft within safety limits set by aviation authorities. I'm Samantha Muringai and that's all for now. We'll have more for you in an hour. Stay tuned for the Gold Rush.
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0: Chick Ganze are coming through featuring Wan Aishan. Akura, 6 years ago. Hashtag Paul Kamas, Rissay, say, Chamama Bias. 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A person was a little to be there. Akadili Darling Tuesday, and Jukunanji, summer speaker. Hashtag Paul Kama, I'm going to say DJ, and Rio Viroga song, a chumasa, a good Jacao, my Ashton Maunze, a straight out of Pashikus Guns, hashtag Paul Kama, Rissay, say, Chamada, please play me, Ulungan and my dead, Anzuku Bura dance, Taku, a Pazirovi Pamazu, and those eat a Wangu Sandrambira, Titambira, Daniel Faco, Sandraku Batasakanaka, and now go to Morosro, Gogo Wangu, Milo D. 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So you just need to be the first person to come through with an answer.
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0: Sugar Boy, a Sugar Boy coming through featuring Shinurai, Straight Out a Nice Boom on a Dilly Darling Tuesday. And then you talk to you guys, so that I know that the Zaza must love. 0709255655, that's my tag, your tag. What daddy, they come Zimbo. Welcome to the mastermind, a proud reporter. And they actually are committed, I'm so 26. That's your first for you. So, you know the drill, a first come, first served. And up and this will turn my calls, and turn WhatsApp, and my text. And then I got no pizza bora. And the going to call better. So question number one. A ya on ya FM stands for what? A ya on ya FM stands for what? Number two, who officially opened ya FM and when? Who officially opened ya FM and when? 0709255655. That's my take. Your take. Remember your answers. And for Tanga Kawiakata, hashtag Pokama. Or hashtag Magidigid. I don't need to know it to go from Bira Mugwara Kwara. I took from Papa One. But as for now, I'm going to go Burira dance.
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0: friend.
1: And so that was one agenda, agenda, ephemera. Nisha T's coming through featuring Mr. Wally, Wally, Wally Tane and Shasha. 0719255655. That's my take, your take. What that day, what day? What that day, come Zimbo? What that day, come Zimbabwe? Still on the mastermind, Ya on Ya FM stands for what? Ya on Ya FM stands for what? Question number two. Who officially opened the Ya FM and when? Who officially opened Ya FM and when? 0719255655. That's my tag, your tag. Let's go at the Golden Crew. Tim Borod, Anoji Bolonja, Rugo Pizza, watch her.

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1: 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And now the headlines. Emma warns mercury pollution could contaminate food chain. Six flee after 16,500 gold carbon theft in Berengwa. Mnangagwa urges young women to fight social ills. Hichilema sworn in for second term as rival remains detained. And wheelchairs available for people with dyschavani in Berengwa. I'm Samantha Moringa, and that's all for now. Tune in at the top of the hour for more details.

0: So this is your classic song of the hour, Madzibaba Nika Nika, the late senior lecturer. I can book a chinzi tsamba. 0709255655 and G. Don't forget, you are still on the mastermind. I got two more questions. I got cheaper to go down and go under cook week, go and get to go to and get to go over here. I know the bungam popo to you. 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

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The chico chaga online. 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

5 minutes before we hear the great tech news at 4 o'clock, 0709255655. That's my tech, your tech, grind up the mastermind. Hashtag Maggie Digide, hashtag Paul Kama. Yeah, on the IFM stands for what? Yeah, on the IFM stands for what? Number two, who officially opened the IFM and when? So taking more of your messages, let's see. Could I pay the sports Aenda Nacho and Diani? I saw the first person could we had a message. As you can see, hashtag Paul Kama. Number one, it's young and adults. Then number two, it's Mr. Wengwere on 26 September 2015. Zita and Vandango Rinyimwe Papa. But anyways, thank you so much. It's because hashtag Paul Kama, yeah, stands for youth and adults. Now on Dipa Zita. Now we have number two, Zakare. And then number three, as you can say, yeah, stands for young and adults. And President Emmerson Mnangagwa on 25 September 2015. This is my Mona straight out Pamakarios. Thank you so much, my Mona, for coming through. As you can just take a Paul Kama, young and adults. Number one, number two, Comrade Mnangagwa on 15 September 2015. It is Shavane. This is my rice straight out of Pambiles. Thank you so much, my rice, for coming through. Made them shine, shine from a glass. Hashtag Paul Kama. Number one, it's young and adults. Then number two, it's President Emmerson Mnangagwa on 25 September 2015. That's made him shine, shine, Pama Bojgera, Pama glass. Thank you so much for coming through. Hashtag Paul Kama, young and adults, no, number one. Number two, it's Mr. Wengwere on 26 September 2015. Zita now Pua Zakari. Hashtag Paul Kama, hashtag Magidigede. Danger Fakos, Jiri say, why a stanza for young YFM was opened by President Emmerson Mnangagwa on 25 September 2015. Wadzanaima Jaka, Akamkotosi Primary School. Thank you so much for coming through. Hashtag Paul Kama, yaka mira young and adults, YFM yaka vura na President Emmerson Mnangagwa. Muswa, 15 September 2016. This is my B. My parasha is going to hashtag Paul Kama. I'm going to say young and adults. And those know never, yeah. Yaka Vuru Nava, ED, Mnangagwa, Muswa, 25 September 2015. I'm going to hashtag Magidigidi. Number one, it's young and adults. Number two, it's President ED Mnangagwa, 25 September 2015. And we talk with one of my messages. Hashtag Paul Kama. Yeah, FM stands for Young African. And the official opener is the President Emmerson Mnangagwa. Chris Park Mberengwa. Zanzi, yeah, stands for young and adults, but can a person hashtag Magidigid, hashtag Paul Kama, and again go my jumper because I can want this up a message. Well, so I think that's nice hashtag and a chunk of jumper because to celebrate 11 years, the purple. Hashtag Paul Kama Chamwazi, yeah, means Youth Agents FM, officially launched on 25 September 2015 by His Excellency ED Mnangagwa Mdara Pombo, straight out of Pamakwasha. Hashtag Magidigidi. Number one, yeah, means the great dike. Number two, yagavuro na mnyarazi wengwere. This is Jason Franklin. Thank you so much for coming through. Hashtag Magidigidi, should say Paul Kama. Number one, it's young and adults, frequency modulation 91.8. Number two, it's a Dr. Mnangagwa on 11 September 2015. Suzanne MC, Pasuganza, hashtag Paul Kama. Yeah, FM, you know, mirror young and adults. Yeah, FM, yaga vorona, President Mnangagwa, I'm not 2015. Ndugita kugwigwa, ndugita kugwigwa, ndugita kugwigwa. Hashtag Paul Kama, young and adults, and the President Emmerson Mnangagwa, 25 September 2015. That's more for you. 0719255655. I can wonder some messages, but anyways, kuna wakawanda wagona asute.
you know the drill. First come, first served. Sorry, Ganichingo Tura Tanga Kuya, any correct answer before we go to the great Dyke News. Congratulations, my Mona Apama Carriers. Congratulations, congratulations, congratulations. So, Nansen Dova in an airtime worth of $5. Ya FM, Ya on Ya FM stands for young and adults. Then, number two. Who officially opened YFM and when? The correct answer is President Emmerson Mnangagwa on 25 September 2015. It's exactly 4 o'clock and it's time for the great Dyke News. Stay tuned, stay connected for the music challenge. Maybe you may be the winner. Hello.

0: And now, the Grey Dyke News. Miners have a voice.
1: The news at 4 o'clock. Voting is officially opened for the 2026 Grey Dyke Awards. Follow the Grey Dyke Awards WhatsApp channel and cast your votes for your preferred nominees across all categories. Voting closes on Monday, 14 September at 12 noon. Coming to you from the Grey Dyke Centre, this is your news on the hour read by Samantha Muringai. The Environmental Management Agency, EMA, has warned that mercury released by artisanal gold miners can build up in river sediments and fish exposing communities that depend on them for food. EMA's also in Lovu told DFM that mercury levels increase up the food chain, putting people who eat contaminated fish at particular risk.
2: Then going forward into the food chain now, we speak mainly, we spoke of fish. What we say, it accumulates, meaning as you go higher up in the food chain, you'll find that the quantities of mercury, especially in fish, will then increase time. So bioaccumulation is a challenge, meaning if people then consume fish that have been exposed to high concentrations of mercury, that same amount of mercury is then transferred to human beings, which is got implications on the health, especially of those who consume fish.
1: He warned that cleaning up contaminated water bodies can be difficult and costly because rehabilitation may require removing or treating mercury trapped in sediments. Dovu also raised concern over gold panning activities, commonly known as Serengeta, which he says are taking place in or close to water bodies.
2: The message would be to our mining community, let's ensure that we are responsible. We do not discharge any mercury into water bodies. We do not discharge any effluent that might be contaminated with mining chemicals into the environment, so that we safeguard our ecosystems, we safeguard our rivers. They are our lifeblood. If they are contaminated, then it will be difficult for us to make a living out of those resources.
1: In other news, President Emmerson Mnangagwa has called on young women to take an active role in fighting gender-based violence, child marriages, and drug and substance abuse in their communities. The president made the call at the Harare International Conference Center while officiating at the second edition of the Young Women for ED Confession.
3: Speak out and act decisively against social ills, including violence against women and child marriages. Equally, playing your part towards combating the scourge of drug and substance abuse, which threatens the well-being and productivity of our youth. I urge you in your respective communities, your wards and districts, to provide responsive social, psychosocial and trauma support, peer and mentor education, as well as mentorship.
1: Thirsty for water? 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If it involves water underground, we've got you covered. 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MIS Board Drilling, we dig deep so you don't have to. In other news rather, people with disabilities in Shishavani and Berengwa who require wheelchairs have been urged to come forward for assistance. Paul Kumbo says the initiative is targeting both children and adults who need mobility support in the two districts.
4: Then is a bad is there's a Guma courses 771 421 769 771 421 469 Paul Kumbo Nebra Mudibateo Vanodama Wichia Vagari Bimberemba
1: Turning our attention to crime in courts, police are searching for six suspects who allegedly stole about 150 kilograms of gold bearing carbon worth 16,500 from Draw Magnetite mine in Berengwa early Sunday morning. Midlands Provincial Police spokesperson Inspector Emmanuel Maoko says the six allegedly gained access to underground carbon tanks at around 1 o'clock in the morning and took the carbon.
4: Six unknown men allegedly gained unlawful access to underground carbon tanks at the mine and stole approximately 150 kgs of pregnant gold carbon valued at about $16,500. A security guard was conducting routine checks, noticed a spool leading from the mine to a white Honda Fit, which was parked approximately 100 meters away. The suspects subsequently drove off. The guard, together with the mine driver, pursued the Honda Fit vehicle using a Honda shuttle motor vehicle. Two vehicles subsequently collided at the old Ulawai Road and Mimosa Road junction. The suspect's Honda Fit caught fire, resulting in six occupants abandoning the vehicle and fleeing into a nearby bush. Police officers from ZRP Shawnee Traffic and Minerals Flora and Fauna Unit attended the scene. The stolen gold carbon was recovered from the burned Honda Fit motor vehicle. The vehicle bearing registration number AFF6232 and chassis number GD12393842 was extensively damaged by fire. The total value of the stolen gold carbon was $16,500 and the entire consignment was recovered.
1: Concluding with regional and international news, Zambian President Hakainde Hichilema has been sworn in for the second five-year term after winning 60% of the August 13 vote. His main rival, Brian Mundubile, remains detained on treason charges and could not file a legal challenge. EU observers flagged tallying concerns. Hichilema was inaugurated Tuesday in Lusaka, with several African leaders attending. I'm Samantha Muringai, and that's all for now. We have more for you in an hour. Stay with us. Stay with the Powers of the Grey Dyke.
0: 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Miners have a voice.

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The pulse of the great 0719255655. That's my tag. Your tag. Zotikudi. Magidigid. So if you're ready for the mastermind, the Pacho Pachino Pisa, proudly brought to you near Tino GPS board drilling. Just send me a message. Maybe it's a hashtag Magidigid or a hashtag Popkama. Soon after this classic song of the hour, it's the master, the music challenge for you. The Elders League versus Fofana Vichidiki Vanetono Trao.

0: In the 8 minutes before we go, 0719255655. That's my take. Your take. Big shout out to Moya. That's really good to be there, Apple. Welcome to the Music Challenge at the Elders League. Avisa Swafana Vichidiki Vanituno to our hashtag Pokama, hashtag Magidigidi, celebrating 11 years. Zekunaki Ranamango Matiripo Panevenura. Aleke, Alek Macheso Shedia. A color line, yeah, FM, hello. Yeah, FM, hello.
1: Hello.
0: Masura saying, do you want to go to the hello?
1: Hello?
0: And who turn on one good gobi?
1: Turn at a puzzle.
0: Parise puzzle, Vitago. And Nasi, it's a Dilly Darling Tuesday, a super music challenge. A love song, you know, Tai, and you and Rugu Fambanaya, Menor Rugu Fambanama 2K, regard my daramadar. The madaramadar, you know, Tai, Zeru do Chego Chego, ah, madaramadar, you know, Pedza.
1: Yeah, I'm do.
0: Don't love song here.
1: Ma?
0: And through that love song.
1: All right, I'll come from Mama to you.
0: And tell what it is.
1: Munuang.
0: A shinza man. A nice one. 0719255655. I'm a 2K coming through as guns. Tipe Munuang. Representing I'm a 2K clan. A tins of a Darabadara, the Elders League. Kutumuruku donza ne bizaripi. Anya the rudo. It's a Dilly Darling Tuesday, remember?
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0: Ah, you are Kunoku, Magiti, Giti, Chete, Chete.
3: I
0: want a nice one. Thank you so much, Moyo. I get to know you know Pira say. 0719255655. That's my take. Your take.
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0: Rush. 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Shintamana featuring Ketchup's Always On My Mind, Munu Wanga. So soon after this small commercial break, at Zoga Jipinda Pavadara, Vadaben.
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0: So it's exactly 11 minutes before we hit 5 o'clock right here on the FM 91.8 on 101.9 at the Pulse of the Great Tiger. Masha Mwenomungwe with the four brothers, Kamboka Chinze. Chero Chindida representing the Elders League. Wafana mechidiki wakataiwa isisu tinofama na Shinsoman featuring K-Chaps. Always on my mind, Munu wangu. So soon after this small commercial break, tuzoka tunoti ya chigwina irikuenda na chimoti proudly bought TNA GPS GPS Board League and the EP. Pare zvirikuitika nini chete.
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3: Welcome back. Tabatadzoka zvakare 0719255655. Still on the mastermind. Still on the music challenge. Afana vechidiki ama 2K. Afisasa the Elders League. Zvikanza watu vari ufanziro ufamfana. Watu chimbira manje. 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But anyways, it's the music challenge. I probably brought you in a GPS ball drilling ndo varikutaiwa regai tione kuti zvekupakura rura on a daily darling Tuesday vanopedza ande vapi. Don't forget when casting a vote, it's hashtag paukama or hashtag magidigidi. 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Zvikanzi hashtag paukama pama elders ipapo. That's moyo coming through. Zvikanzi aiwa gara wakanda changu pama elders. 0719255655. 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I thank you so much for coming through. 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Thank you so much for coming through. One guy, another message coming through. Zvikanzi, hi DJ, I'm a 2K apedza zvekutodaro. 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Ya FM 91.8, 101.9, the powers of the great day. So 26 September, tese chinenge chakachaya kumandava open space. 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Another message is going to hashtag Pokama. I'm at 2K. I know Nechimoto. This is Lillian. Straight out Pamakwacha. Thank you so much for coming through. 0719-255-655. Going to hashtag Pokama. My elders. I know Nacha. That's a medium. Shine, shine. Pamaglaza. Pamabojgira. Pamagazai. Madara. Madara. Chigwira. 3 minutes before we go. Soon after the great deck news. Then here comes Pakadoma. So congratulations. The Elders League. Baba Chigwina, apparently brought to you by GPS session. I'm going to go nice. So, GPS boot, really. So.

0: And now, the Grey Dyke News. Miners have a voice.
1: The news at 5 o'clock. Voting is officially opened for the 2026 Grey Dyke Awards. Follow the Grey Dyke Awards WhatsApp channel and cast your votes for preferred nominees across all categories. Voting closes on Monday, 14 September at 12 noon. Coming to you from the Grey Dyke Centre, this is your news on the hour read by Samantha Muringai. The Environmental Management Agency, EMA, has warned that mercury released by artisanal gold miners can build up in river sediments and fish, exposing communities that depend on them for food. EMA's also on Lovu told DFM that mercury levels increase up the food chain, putting people who eat contaminated fish at particular risk.
2: Then going forward into the food chain now, we spoke of fish. What we say, it accumulates, meaning as you go higher up in the food chain, you'll find that the quantities of mercury, especially in fish, will then increase time. So bioaccumulation is a challenge, meaning if people then consume fish that have been exposed to high concentrations of mercury, that same amount of mercury is then transferred to human beings, which has got implications on the health, especially of those who consume fish.
1: He warned that cleaning up contaminated water bodies can be difficult and costly because rehabilitation may require removing or treating mercury trapped in sediments. Lovu also raised concern over gold panning activities, commonly known as Serengeti, which he says are taking place in or close to water bodies and threatening sensitive aquatic ecosystems.
2: The message to would be to our mining community, let's ensure that we are responsible. We do not discharge any mercury into water bodies. We do not discharge any effluent that might be contaminated with mining chemicals into the environment, so that we safeguard our ecosystems, we safeguard our rivers. They are our lifeblood. If they are contaminated, then it will be difficult for us to make a living out of those resources.
1: In other news, the president has called on young women to take an active role in fighting gender-based violence, child marriages, and drug and substance abuse in their communities. The president made the call at the Harare International Conference Center while officiating at the second edition of the Young Women for ED Convention.
3: Speak out and act decisively against social ills, including violence against women and child marriages, among others. Equally, playing your part towards combating the scourge of drug and substance abuse, which threatens the well-being and productivity of our youth. I urge you, in your respective communities, your wards and districts, to provide responsive social, psychosocial, and trauma support, peer and mental health education, as well as mentorship.
1: Thirsty for water? 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MIS Bore Drilling, we dig deep so you don't have to. In other news rather, people with disabilities in Shishavani and Mberengwa who require wheelchairs have been urged to come forward for assistance. Paul Kumbo says the initiative is targeting both children and adults who need mobility support in the two districts.
4: Tell
1: Turning our attention to crime and courts, police are searching for six suspects who allegedly stole about 150 kilograms of gold-bearing carbon worth 16,500 US from Dromak mine in Berengwa early Sunday morning. Midlands Provincial Police spokesperson Inspector Emmanuel Maoko says the six allegedly gained access to underground carbon tanks at around 1 o'clock in the morning and took the carbon.
4: Six unknown men allegedly gained unlawful access to underground carbon tanks at the mine and stole approximately 150 kgs of pregnant gold carbon valued at about $16,500. A security guard was conducting routine checks, noticed a spur leading from the mine to a white Honda Fit, which was parked approximately 100 meters away. The suspects subsequently drove off. The guard, together with the mine driver, pursued the Honda Fit vehicle using a Honda shuttle motor vehicle. Two vehicles subsequently collided at the old Ulawai Road and Mimosa Road junction. The suspect's Honda Fit caught fire, resulting in six occupants abandoning the vehicle and fleeing into a nearby bush. Police officers from ZRP Shawene Traffic and Minerals Flora and Fauna Unit attended the scene. The stolen gold carbon was recovered from the burned Honda Fit motor vehicle. The vehicle bearing registration number AFF6232 and chassis number GD1239384 was extensively damaged by fire. The total value of the stolen gold carbon was $16,500 and the entire consignment was recovered.
1: We conclude with regional and international news. Zambian President Hakainde Hichilema has been sworn in for a second five-year term after winning 60% of the August 13 vote. His main rival, Brian Mundubile, who got 38% and alleges manipulation, remains detained on treason charges and could not file a legal challenge. EU observers flagged tiling concerns. Hichilema was inaugurated Tuesday in Lusaka, with several African leaders attending. I'm Samantha Muringai, and that's all for now. We'll have more for you in an hour. Stay tuned for the Gold Rush.
0: 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Miners have a voice.

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It's you having your dream holiday in a day. All this starting from as low as $12 for the whole day. Want to know how? 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
4: 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That's my tag, your tag. So welcome Pakado Matakarwa 7 Masid Belts 7 Pakienda and oh I took Fama Nai. So there's this Anjadze, Shamwaz, inini naka graduate, paka graduate wangwe papa apa. I can my own my graduation. I think the previous one, Yangari MSU. As soon as I graduate, I papa and I own a degree. Bam Kruang, no, I'm going to be set up a wonder, which better fees is a new as a wonder. No idea of a indicavira. But to my surprise, and she about graduation. A sister Yangara, I can't sing a chi weaku graduation. I got to in another mama. This is about graduation. And the bamkuru wangu ni wangu wa Buddha wari out of the country. 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And they saw the golden crew, please, can you help me? Don't you to say, and sister, I'm going to say, 0709255655. That's my tag, your tag.

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0: 24 minutes past the 5 o'clock right here on the FM. Shashi coming through with a ghetto buddies. 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
1: Mona, she is young of a bias. Ah, Cassian in our rooms can Ozi Bakuru Anoti, Remanyanga Putiri Saka, Irakato Putiru, as Chia Bondo Casual, Jajang was battered like a murmur. Ian Scanangasian in Ngangu appreciate a shine, kite by shitting a bum cruise. Ozi Vacasiana bum cruna says, Ian the Jans Yagawa Rambanis.
0: 0719255655 that's my tag. Your tag. What daddy Reiko Passwords. That's my linear. Thank you so much for coming through. It's exactly 27 minutes before we 27 minutes past 5 o'clock right here on the FM 91.8 101.9 at the pulse of the great Reika. This is one Jam Master coming through with Skanga. Jam Master.

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0: 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Like a bomb.
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3: 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In other headlines, Poco begs Africa's push for mineral beneficiation. Residents demands rebates over dirty water. Police hunt suspects after Gweru. In other headlines, Poco begs Africa's push for mineral beneficiation. Residents demands rebates over dirty water. Police hunt suspects after Gweru security guard dies. In Nepal.

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All this starting from as low as $12 for the whole day. 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

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My name is Hot Property Tinachikoma Settings. I love artists that is Jakumanya. Musimu what musimu samba musimu sarala. I just want to say happy birthday to Yeah FM. 2015 was a year when we started, and today we're celebrating 11 years of its existence. I want to know Tinda. I hope to see you soon.

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1: So it's exactly 17 minutes before Tabata Peuja, before Tarapa, say, before Team Sports comes through. Alberto Jiri say, Inango, and the Fungi, which is no eat out of the Bamkura. As you know, Zagadara, as you know, puts him by a sister, Kengango, Vatsura Chete, Maita, eh, Quach Piki, thank you so much for coming through. 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munhuwani maswera sei ya fm hello hello gogo Men on network gators, I know that. But anyways, I'm Rondi Chaira Zakari. It's exactly 5:45 right here on the FM 91.8 101.9 at the pulse of the Great Dyke. Junda was a king. Yongolo. Tombo Isaka Rumbaga. 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

4 minutes before we go. And you can on the ta 0792556555. That's my tag, your tag. 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I need the Jungs and don't go 187. And the Ambiro Yanga, I could never know. I don't think it's a bimba. And the Jimus no quads and Muskanao, Anagumira Mushe, and only a Chigona Guita Basaraga no Fekira Cape of Knowledge. So Nagita Nijipia Usha and Nagita Nijiropa see the garden crew. And to Sangana Mangwana on a win-win Wednesday. Atom Bono Zing is Rakamira say it was an enjoyable Diddy Darling Tuesday. Kungwa Kuru Nansana Speaker Chete Chete Takano Korobera. So as for me, signing out.

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0: So gogove munhu wane vanga vakundichaira zvakare andikatiandivabate, but anyways amena kuti yabva yangozodropa. As for me, ndakupeusha ndakurova pasi, tosanganawo nemangwana.
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3: Coming to you from the Great Dyke Center, this is your news on the hour, read by Samantha Muringai. Botswana President Duma Boko says African countries should process more minerals locally, citing Zimbabwe as an example. He argues beneficiation won't scale off investors, but gives nations leverage, adding that success depends on investing in infrastructure, skills and research.
4: There's no magic wand. If you're going to beneficiate, first thing you must do is you must have the infrastructure. You must have the smelting plants. You must have the skills and expertise to manufacture. And you must have the intellectual property. You must have done research over a period of time, research and development. The focus, at least on the African continent now, and I can attest to it, is every country is waking up to the reality that exporting raw material doesn't work. Zimbabwe, for instance, has banned the export of unprocessed lithium.
5: Yeah, but banning doesn't necessarily mean that you are going to beneficiate in your own country.
4: That is what it means exactly.
5: Well,
4: it means
5: automatically
4: whoever wants your lithium, wants to manufacture batteries and other products out of your lithium, because you are not exporting it raw, must come into your country, internalize the investments and manufacture those batteries in country. Why? Because they do not have the lithium. They need it.
3: In other news, Harare residents are calling for water tariff rebates, saying they shouldn't pay full rates for dirty, unusable water. Watford 1 Councillor Kudzai Kadzombe told a budget meeting residents want the city of Harare and Helcro to compensate households. She added that while smart meters were welcomed, water quality was the main concern.
6: They applauded City of Harare, you know, with the partnership with Helcro, that, you know, the prepaid water meter rollout that had happened has brought value to our community. But then they asked the issues to do with the quality of the water that's coming through the taps, that many a times it's muddy and, you know, it can't be used even for washing vehicles. This was the example that was given. So they then said, why doesn't council come up with a rebate system that gives at least residents that would have had dirty water coming through their taps, so that they have a reprieve and a way of claiming back that money? Because most of the times, you know, they buy water for $30 and then $20 of that water, you know, then comes in as dirty water and that is not usable. So they're asking if council can come up with a rebate system to cover those issues.
3: Thirsty for water? We dig it. MIS Bore Drilling Company is your go-to crew for drilling, flashing, deepening and surveying basically. If it involves water underground, we've got you covered. 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MIS Bore Drilling, we dig deep so you don't have to. Turning our attention to crime and courts, police in Gweru are searching for a 23-year-old man in connection with the death of a security guard who was allegedly struck with an iron bar at a property in Greenville. Midlands Provincial Police spokesperson Inspector Emmanuel Maoko says 52-year-old Ernest Mapako was allegedly attacked by Tabani Mpofu while on duty at plot 11A along Vuma Road on 12 August.
7: 12 August 2026. At about 0500 hours, now deceased Ernest Mapako was on duty as a security guard at plot 11A Greenville, Gweru, when he was allegedly assaulted by Tawani Mpofu, aged 23, using an iron bar. The suspect, Mpofu, allegedly assaulted the now deceased after accusing him of informing a resident that he had used firewood during the night. The suspect fled from the scene After members of the community responded to the victim's cries for help, a report was made to the police and the victim was rushed to Gweru Provincial Hospital after sustaining injuries, including a fractured leg. However, on 3rd August 2026, at about 08:15 hours, Mapako's condition deteriorated and he subsequently died while admitted at Gweru Provincial Hospital.
3: Concluding with regional and international news, Nepal's flood death toll is past 1,000, with more than 3,900 people still missing. Authorities say over 600 missing are workers believed trapped in hydropower tunnels along the Trishuli River. An international rescue team is blasting debris and pumping air into tunnels. At least 11 hydropower projects were damaged, and Prime Minister Balendra Shah says 279 people have been rescued so far. I'm Samantha Muringai, and that's all for now. We'll have more for you in an hour. Stay with us. Stay with the powers of the Great Dyke.
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1: As dark as the coals of Wange, as vivacious as chrome fields of Mtorashanga, I shine like the gold of Shurugwi. 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I am a great Daika. And my home is
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3: Welcome to it, your beautiful world of sport. Forbes here till 7. Na captain. Yeah, captain. Pendo zvamuka tiprofesa nezuro ka. So yeah.
4: Saka
3: we are waiting.
4: Hey,
3: we are waiting. Welcome to it. Up until 7 o'clock, Sisonke. So today we get to take a look at what is trending in the Castle Laga Premier Soccer League, Chakachaya. Panama game that are coming thick and fast as the race for the champion gets underway. We'll of course going to be taking a look at Nauyema goals, and the pressure is now on, and the battle to finish as the league top goal scorer is getting more exciting each and every day. Who's going to win it? We'll get to take a look at that and much more today on your sporting updates.
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3: We begin by looking at the Castle Laga Premier Soccer League. So Scotland, Chagachi, Worcester, Maplato, FC Platinum. Scotland needs the 6 points. Huh? Do you think they're going to get them?
5: Yeah, of course. Team is this is about 3 points.
3: Hence, yeah, of course. It's a 6-pointer.
5: Yes, 6-pointer.
3: Because FC Platinum has got a new coach who also wants to prove good. Iowa, Grafton de Rosiva, Team Yango, you don't find any border.
5: And also taking cognizance of faking tea, Umwama coaches, Chquata, HHC, FC Platinum, Anunzi, Yeye. 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He needs to collect 3 points against FC Platinum. He needs to await the game Yabu Kanam to prepare for their match against Nsingizini. Kutivava, let us say, Vanonge, Vachita, Kutivava, the second leg, Vaka winner. Vanem footage him, Chibuku Super Cup at the weekend, Yach Inoso Tever. So I find the games are thinking, coming thick and fast for Norman Mapesa. So for me, I see this one ending out as a 1-0 victory for FC Platinum. Kanash Kadu Rambisa, it's a draw match. Forbes, I've given you the kind of scenario where Norman Mapesa, in fact, he's facing as we speak. Remember, Dr. Colin, it would have been Forbes, Kuti. I'm not sure that Kutamba Nsingizini. And that game, Varakutambrapa home, Kund National Sports Stadium. So they have to be a head start. Maybe and they need to win convincingly. Takazo na zvakaitwa nesimba bora pakasanga nesim team iyoyi. Vakawina 1-0. Pavakazoenda kwavo vakanoita 1-1. Vakazochika kuma penalty shootout. So they cannot afford kuti vave vanoda kuzotamba vachiti tiwe 1-0. So their main focus is on CAF Champions.
3: Great Dyke, it's a big game tomorrow, Anika. Jack Sparrow, this game is being played tomorrow, right?
5: Tomorrow, correct, at Rufaro Stadium. ende chinhu chiriponesa kuti pavakasangana in the reverse fixture pamusatambo weleague competition muno muzvishamane akapera mangange 0-0 asi the previous year 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the league competition vanhu vasati mistake that vazosanganisa chibuko Super Cup I'm talking of the league competition hasati adliwa kuHarare nechikwata chinonzi Scotland
3: maplato muri kuheroko mabviravira team Scotland muri kuheroko It's a six-pointer. Who do you think is going to walk away with the three points, rather, tomorrow? Or perhaps spoils are going to be shared. Come through on the pass of the Great Dark. Let me know. Pass 0755655. Scotland, it's a rovere. Maplato, kanati maplato, will hold their own. Come through. Utaure nini. Call me. Send me a voice note. Taura nini. Zokare pa my SMS platform. Number yangu 0719255655. 61822. Dizungua 622. Till 7 o'clock. Tiritese. Talk to me on that action line.
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3: 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My viravira. Each other already 3 points against Maplato, or it's gonna be the other way around. Yeah, FMs, did he say? Lost you. Try and call me again on the Palace of the Great Dark. While least we're doing so, I get to listen to your voice notes. Okay.
11: It's for me.
3: Baba Melo, I say my mix. Big shout out to you. He's saying Scotland, Uchi Forbes, you know, winner. Zuripachena, kutino wina. Zuripachena, re,
5: Jack Sparrow. I know it's not as clear as kufunga kovaru kuita Baba Melo. Ninyo ya kuti chiripo ichogudai so ndakutawa utinome ni mapesa is under pressure. But nyayari po ndikuti, he also needs to juggle up his squad. Ante, wakato wa game re, katamba ni FC Platinum, Scotland, nema under 19 AMOs. Wakati misa a different set of players. Saka isu zuzu, ndu wana shinkesh, tita say, shaita kuti, achinje, achinje, ma timi yake, because anikachida kuti, I want my results, ikuti RMB, achitamba all sides. Remember, there are four competitions. The Buku Super Cup, the CAF Champions League, the league competition, as well as your CAF Champions League.
3: Great Dyke, come through, have your say. Jack Sparrow thinks Scotland will fall. What do you think? Yeah, FMs, what do you say? ndiri boy nina ari sei mamix mushe ndino ngondo kutaura nayo
10: cha
3: hello lost you trying to call me again my guy didn't quite hear who I was talking to amu where did you expire something like that, right? Mr. January by Isaiah Park. Are say my mix? Oh, Mr. January is going for my plateau. Saying my plateau collect all 3 points, 3-1 in favor of them. Nasi Sparrow. Nah, January, you are kind of like on the same side.
5: I want a general cigarette to go farm, but it's a boat in which it asking what it's going to captain. Chete, my name got a vice captain.
3: Okay, mu Japan. But it's a for Myra Apple. You saying say Forbes na Jack Sparrow FC Maplato 1 Scotland FC 1 Forbes after game do that 10 no yango ne naro ndakuona une naro ndakuona
5: ah ndiwe naro Forbes mupedzerana na mchina anze mu Japan
3: mu Japanese
5: yeah mu Japanese
3: ah tupedzerana
5: wangu we are the Japanese.
3: Do keep your messages coming through. 27 minutes after 6 Lidzongoma. Remember, you can also send me your voice notes. Is the big game happening tomorrow, right? Where Maplato will be taking on Maviravira Kwarare Kurufaro Stadium. 0719255655. Before we take one of your messages, let's get to find out Innocent as he comes through and gives us more in terms of Maplato kuti chichezo zvavakatirongera. Okay.
12: Masivasi Testaways newly appointed FC Platinum head coach Thabo Sinong on Wednesday as he faces the reigning champion Scotland FC in a high-stake Castle Lager Premier Soccer League match day 28 clash at Rufaro Stadium. In his first two games in charge, Sinong has enjoyed a perfect start, winning both ties. He edged Agama 1-0 in a tense league encounter and also dumped BlackRock 2-0 out of the Zifa Monomutapa Challenge Cup round of 16. However, a far more daunting task awaits a South African as he comes up against Nomin Mapesa's formidable Scotland side. Just a couple of weeks ago, the two protagonists met in the Chibuku Super Cup and FC Platinum were dumped out 3-1. Sinong admits that Scotland boast a galaxy of stars. Let's hear him speaking.
13: Easy game to play. We all know Scotland's superiorities in their quality, so we just have to sit down, look at the good things that we did in the past two games, try to repeat them, but also identify some weaknesses. Remember our last game with Scotland, we lost 3-1. So we have to again look, what is it that we are doing wrong? Can we get better? Also in our freshness, you know, can we come up with a better recovery strategies? Because it's only in a few days' time and we need legs. It's not going to be an easy game, but I believe in the boys, especially their response, and then we are hoping for a good game in Harare.
12: Our reporting for Greater Exports, Marufu Innocent.
3: Great, thank you so much, Marufu Innocent. Let's also get to take a look at the Castle Lager Premier Soccer League table. Yakamira say, that's for match day 27. Longina coming through to give us that update.
14: Match day 27 is done, and here is the current log table standings. On number one, Scotland FC with 57 points, 2 Hard Rock with 54 points, Ngezi Platinum on number 3 with 47 points, Dynamos are at number 4 on 46 points, Herentals College at number 5 with 45 points, and Caps United at number 6 on 43 points. Highlanders are at number 7 with 41 points, Moors at number 8 on 38 points, Chicken Inn at number 9 with 37 points, and FC Platinum complete the top 10 at number 10 with 35 points. Simba Bora at number 11 on 34 points. Blawayo Chiefs at number 12 with 31 points. ZPC Kariba at number 13 on 28 points. And FC Hunters at number 14 with 27 points. Agama FC are at number 15 with 22 points. Tel 1 at number 16 on 20 points. Manika Diamonds at number 17 with 19 points. While Triangle United are at number 18 with. So the big question is, what position is your team now as we approach the end of this season? Reporting for Great Day Exports, I'm Longina Sovala Chaka.
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3: So tomorrow, Scotland will be hosting Maplato. All teams gunning for maximum points. Achama one of my points and Diani. 0719255655. Come through Utaure Nedi on the pulse of the Great Dyke. Yeah, FM 101.9, 91.8. Will Scotland be the victor, or will FC Platinum, you know, get the 3 points? Scared to find out who's on the line. Yeah, fam, did he say?
4: What
3: did he say?
4: Scotland
3: did you win 2-1?
4: 2-1.
3: Iri bova changwa, maita basa.
4: Okay.
3: Sharp, sharp, Mr. Changwa. Wonderful to hear from you this evening. Stay connected to the pulse of the Great Dyke. Text me a message as well. Udongwaza kuntumiro of voice notes. Let's get to listen to some of them. Okay.
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5: Hey, Fobzi, David, my Jake Sparrow, you know what I'm saying? For the first time, Jake Sparrow asked me to read the mail. I have to read the mail. So, my analysis is like, I hit up a game with my platform. Yeah. The one that she draw, it draw. Draw because the FC it had done by she is in Adam Zero. So I came really too defensive. He only needed a reserve of my players. It will be a down match. I'm going for a draw. 0-0 for it.
3: Down match, Jack Sparrow, you think? Does nobody map as I play down games?
6: I think down in the sense you could aningachona sokuti apana ma goals aninga are an avalanche of goals. But in terms of tactics and so on, anakuti dresses zvinenge zviri bo zviri top notch. But in terms of ma goals, remember vanhu vanakidzwa nema goals. Vanoenda kunoona ma goals. Vanhu vadi kuona bora chingopaswa tikitaka pasina bora rinoenda mugete. I'm sure that is where he is coming from.
3: Okay, we get to take more of your calls. Yeah, FM, hi.
7: Hi, how are you, Fops?
3: Good, Arise Mabix. Mushe, do you tell Nani?
7: Mr. Ndlovu Palawani.
3: Mr. Ndlovu, unjane Palawani.
6: We love Vini, what a man, ngono ngibuya kunapo e Palawani. Mr. Ting, you see airtime, yabaza.
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7: Ina EFC ngadlala njengayizolo. 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Did not draw. Yes please.
3: Yeah. Mr. Dlovu, tozotora mangwana, tozoonana kuti zvabuda sei.
7: I thank you.
3: Thank you so much for coming through. Always a pleasure to hear from you. Yeah, you always make my evening.

0: When you get in touch on Great Dark's Finest, taking more of your messages. This one is coming through. 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
1: In fact, yeah, Kangai arikufuna mabone arikuita, but ini toda kuti nditaure vanhu chino one chekudai. 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Saka izvozvo zvovakuru vake vanenge achida kuti maybe the thing that they would want more is to win the CAF Champions League or even to progress to the group stages.
0: But I wonder if like Scotland did they depth there to do that.
1: Depth in Ayo, but at the end of the day, Forbes, rotation yacho inozobuda here. Because ukatarisa Scotland, Tata Jaira, wanakama Billard, Walter Msona, Knowledge Msona, that is Kelvin Moyo. And that, so you find kuti akada kuzoita temper around near to the core of that team. You know, vaya tanga kunge more of a new team. New team inonetsa to of a chemistry inenge ine what we call the skeletal of it.
0: 0719255655. Have your say. Yeah, if I'm sorry, say.
2: Hello, so.
0: Mushe, dano ngo ri kutaura nayo. Oh, Richard Mara Jack Sparrow.
1: I said Justin.
2: Patience, Pachiri.
1: Oh, patience! Oh, say. What you want to know to judge? Kapa.
2: Wakana, ne, what's the money? One of the poor.
3: Waspada. Chaunga machines, what you
0: want? Our fans are going to ask.
2: Jack
0: Sparrow far away.
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4: 6:42. Dudes on go out till 7 o'clock. Tirita said, do keep your messages coming through. 6 points on the line. Rather, yeah, it's either Scotland can get 3 points or Maplato can also get the 3 points. But ultimately, Sokona Kwako, are they going to share those spoils? Can I one do each our winner? Urkushona. Mushe, what do you say? Mushe, do you want to
3: I'm going to go to the bad guy.
4: Iri Boango, thank you so much. Sharp, sharp. Jack Sparrow, tell me something. Do you think Erekuti FC Platinum have solved their goal scoring issues?
5: Forbes, chokwadi, I sat yanya so cover evident. Negotika kutaura sukutaura kanakambueta, waka wina ne manika demos 2-0, wakatamba ne tewam nakata 2-2, wakatamba ne chukata chemos wakata 2-2. Yes, you know, vatamba ngangoti ne chukata che black roku wakatwina 2-0, which means that they cannot be able to surpass the 2-goal mark. Second, the people who forget that coach may be Arkutaris Sakut and the Jeff and Gastar Abote told up one out in the puppy, but in the corner Saku improve so that they can be able to score if 2, 3, 4 goals stand up. And incidentally, no man, Mapesa, this time Baka winner 6-0, Ashtabane most under 19. The first time Baka winner 6-0, especially Baka Mbuya Kunoku FC Platinum 2014, Akarwa Capes United by 6-0. As I am post Chica Kuma Margins, Akadaro no man, Mapesa, Mukeria.
4: Yeah, second woman has not scored more than what? 6 goals?
5: 6 goals, yeah. The first that I remember, Wakarwa Capes United, you know, the commander's charity, ZNA commander charity shield. 3 goals, that's like a goal, so on Obrichiro, but Wakatamba and Capes United. Capes United, Yakaso Pesad were depleted, Pakatopoma, red cards, I'm sure. But I'm not saying good chichi, but what I'm saying is it's really very difficult for Norman Mapesa. The best that he did, Akagoisa 4-0, Vashtamba Nishkwatashi triangle, Chikochona Sekurujai, Wakairoa 4-0. But in terms of scoring 6 goals, as I get up under 19, most you know what's the community
4: 0719255655. Pagai Papa, who's gonna take the 3 points? Yeah, FM, hi, Murisei. Hello. Hi. You're not there. I've lost you. Okay. Dimangena. Parise pa cha cha cha mangena po. You coming through? You say kuti dino pe za one all. Draw is possible, Jack Sparrow. Yeah, fam. What did he say? Sorry, Jack Sparrow. Mushe, Jack Sparrow, I'm going to talk to this debate. Call your coach, man.
6: I'm not going to go to the house.
4: I'm not sure. Say what now?
6: Ah, for me.

0: do Brasil.
1: Hans Anonymous asikuzodla mntodolo. Okay, one other message coming through. This one says, Maplato to Scotland 1. Eh, ndinonzi Madi pa isilapo. Big shout out to you, Madi. I say my mix with Bonezo from Vugui coming through saying kuti it's a draw. Okay, this one else, this is Marava. From Dava Village, Arisema Mix, you saying kuti in Indona says Scotland 2, Forbes, Maplato 0. Yeah, FM, hi, what did he say? Where am I? Where are
2: you?
1: Nani?
2: Tinashe, Paisaipa.
1: Tinashe, Parisipa is Ipagnas.
2: Ah, Paribo.
1: Mushe, Toranini, Toranini, Toranina, because one was say.
2: I'm going to go to the game.
1: Serious, I'm a bit of a pizza boy. It's a
2: boom.
1: Sharp, sharp. And the Scotland, the Shetters, Manchester United. Jack Sparrow.
3: And the pins of a cone. And this up and young, I am sure a good thing. The guy could die doing DP. I was in 8 conditions. Could not say Sakura Kandapoita Forbes. It's what I chase Scotland. Got it under a good Shukutan by Rumesis, Rakanagana, Calf Champions League. We are just Sakura Foot, Rakanagana, Vanem Kombe, which Bugus Super Caponos or Tampa Foot in the Mipa midweek. Vagos or Tampa Foot, Nensigizinico away. So all those games, EYA. Achava drainer. So and woni vachida kuti vave vaneta all out. Ndosakachozo not kana vakangeva go sakana to one. Vanoita sit back. Why sit back? Because they don't want to waste a lot of energy. Ndopano kachitamba from ariku back and no man mapesa. Is someone who's good at Tampa Bora Arkumashure. Remember Kelvin Moyo, Akambokochiwana, Nomen Mapesa. He knows what Nomen does want. Pakazenda Futi, Nixon Yasul, and what Nomen wants. This one, so Emmanuel Jalai, Wanakwansakumania via the channels, right? Channel. So, no one can go to Scotland. Even in not can go is a Wombo Mira. Then FC Platinum, Mikakwanesa, Okataresa, Pavaka Tampa, Pakatu, Pachibuku Super Cup. Scotland, do you get to go is a FC Kakwalize? And then, Saka Shiripan should go to FC Platinum in a can or go is a Kuarare. Sesha Vakaita, Pavandata or first round, Yavakasangana Korea Pera 2025 Capera 1-1.
1: Yeah. Coach Black Rock, Munotengwa, Shiringinai. You know, he did say something, you know, in terms of FC Platinum. He did come through and say, FC Platinum, no, for a commentator, momentum, you have no improver in key areas if they are to go all the way. Innocent coming through to give us that report.
4: Black Rock FC head coach Shiringinyai Munotengwa is tipping FC Platinum to reach the final of the Zifa Munomutapas Challenge Cup. He said this after his ambitious team was dumped out of the competition in the round of 16. Before they met the Zishavani Platinum Miners, Black Rock had claimed the famous scalp of traditional giants Islanders in the same competition. However, they came unstuck against a well-oiled and ruthless FC Platinum in the weekend. The Black Rock head coach is hoping his fellow miners will progress to the final. However, he also had a few words of advice for his opposite counterpart, Thabo Sinong, on some key areas which need urgent attention. Let's hear what he had to say.
5: Yeah, I'm not sure of the other opponents. I haven't watched the Hard Rock playing. I haven't watched the Scotland, those are the big Caps United. I haven't watched them play. But the way they are playing, they are actually playing the same type of football that we play. So we have got to work for them. They can reach the finals if they maintain the momentum. They just need to polish up. They can't rely on sound attacks. They are

0: wingers, they also need to hold the ball. Because sometimes they run, you find the wingers alone, they're good to laugh, they're like, it's not going to be anything. So I think that area also they need to polish up if they are going to progress to the final. But they still have more, they are good side.
1: Are reporting for Greater Exports, Maruf Innocent.
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3: I got to coach ma atingati sisu ma wing ma plato anzi vano manya ne bora kwa ndoto seka kutoti bacha no dinaro kwa because anenga ari anenga ava isolated so they sometimes they need to mbomisa wo bora also but I say one out wanga kwa ripape then maybe kana chizomanya o manya ndo but I just loved bakuti I loved Anzi nakato, you know, the kind of gesture he made looked like he felt kuti FC Platinum have got great potential, but in terms of the my wings abo,
2: they could do better.
3: They could even try to do better.
2: Great. Let's take more of your calls. Yeah, FM, do they say?
4: Hello, folks.
2: Mr. Zimuto, are you saying my mix?
4: No, I'm awful.
2: Mushe. Give me the mangana, we're going to say it. Yeah. Tipe analysis. Madichi?
5: This is no winner. I'm going to go to the
2: Madichi? This is no winner. I'm going to go to the Oh. I
4: took a pie
2: airtime. I'm going to go to the winner. I'm going to go to the winner. You know, in Ang. As you know, in a chate.
4: I said,
2: Oh,
5: stop. That's you, I'm coma. It's okay, I'm coma. Apologies. I said, good up, good work with you.
4: Okay. I can take your
2: phone. It's a
4: good one.
2: Sharp. Hey, what did you just say?
3: Ishi, report there. So, what's the motto? And that. Very good, more of a tongue in cheek. Why? What about FC Platinum? It's not fate. I see tongue in cheek because I see there's no sarcasm. All that he wants is FC Platinum to win. Kanaka winner, Scotland, I try in the berry, which made Dynamos, Pinos, Tamba, and Caps United on Saturday. Dynamos, one of the one of maybe Ino winner, Ishtamba, and Caps United. Then they one of Vavaita cut the deficit between Evo Dynamos and Scotland. So that is why they are all behind Tkwatachinos. FC Platinum.
2: So kama dimbara kusapota maplatzo.
3: Yes, because they feel good if Ika winner, that is Scotland, which means the gap would be so huge. Inotonge yako shika kuma 14 points. Then ika nashika ku 14 points. So nike shira wakuti even Dynamos by game rakutamba ne Caps United. It's because remember the only two teams that have beaten Dynamos van first round. Imbi Richard chicken in ne Caps United. Saka izvino vakusanga ne Caps United vakato chicken in kedere yapera paseri. Saka izvino vasara kune Caps United the second team kuvadya. Saka vari kuzva kuti that one iro game iro is going to be very very difficult and the Caps United ndo ripa home.
2: 5 minutes before 7 ndizongova Jack Sport ma conspiracy theory hopo. 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You've got to get into the draw, you've got to be in it to win it. And remember, draw E, each item's 26, Pamanda Open Space as your FM celebrates 11 years in broadcasting. So, great Dakas, Kastangane, Emandava Open Space, hashtag Paukama, hashtag Magidigidi. 3 minutes before we get to 7 o'clock, let's get to find out Kudema fixtures, a Castle Lager Premier Soccer League. Akamira say, in on standby to break it down for us.
1: We are back. Castle Lager Premier Soccer League action returns this week with another round of exciting

0: fixtures. And my question is, which match have you got your eyes on as we look at match day 28 fixtures? On Wednesday, 2 September 2026, Scotland is going to play against FC Plat at Rufaro Stadium at 1500 hours. On Friday, 4 September 2026, Herendau College versus Blaweo Chiefs at Rufaro Stadium at 1500 hours. And on Saturday, 5 September 2026, there are going to be a lot of games. Hard Rock FC versus Tier 1 FC at Chawanda Stadium at 1500 hours. Caps United versus Dynamos FC at Rufaro Stadium at 1500 hours. Gama FC versus Manica Diamonds FC at Wadzanai Stadium at 1500 hours. Chicken Inn versus Mons FC at Luveve Stadium at 1500 hours. ZPC Kariba versus Simba Bora FC at Nyamunga Stadium at 1500 hours. Triangle United FC versus Highlanders FC at Gibo Stadium at 1500 hours. Nkazi Platinum Stars FC versus FC Anders at Baobab Stadium at 1500 hours. Reporting for Great Dyke Sports, Maruf Innocent.
1: Wonderful, thank you so much. Great Dyke, Saka Doba Miragana, my fixtures, the Jakasta Laga Premier Soccer League. Tell you what, Great Dyke, did you know that actually 40% of you think that FC Platinum will win? And 60% of you actually think that Mavira Vira will win. So Jack Sparrow is in the 40%.
2: Wariga.
1: Adakuriga, don't you?
2: Wariga.
1: Araga Nakatara Sapoli. Wariga.
2: Adakuriga.
1: Machine. Wishing, you know, my plus all the best, of course. What's up with the team young area among? Go FC Platinum, go. Let's get to find out if they'll get the 3 points tomorrow.
2: Yeah, we'll be giving them blow by blow in terms of the match report. Great. Good one, have an update.
1: That brings an end to your sporting update. Tozo Batana, same time, same place, tomorrow on a Wednesday. Later, Great Dikers.

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0: 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for which YFM, happy birthday. 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So, there's a new producer making you chance of Guanana. 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
0: 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Alright, ramakotera ya FM hasi zvamunongoona zvandirikutaura naGogo kuti zvakakosha kuchengeta mhuri yako, kuchengeta vana vako, ndovaridzira songo yavo. 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

0: 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I take my giddy, yeah. 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I go be you, Master, and did a real song from Nisha T. Sazon did see you, happy birthday. Yeah, if you wish you many more. Thank you so much, Mamo Apachivi, and Sirot mamu uchazuwe oka babithi jiri FM uwe atungo zupembira tese hashtag ama gidigidi hashtag hapa ukama ndo dingi nira raturu kumanya naroka asaka paneha wakara 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
1: 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I want to say FM.
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0: 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Why you go be you in any little boy? You would be boy. Happy birthday, FM. Hashtag my giddy hashtag. I am Pau. Come on, Masora. Say, go be birthday, FM. Rock Morissa Murioqua. Swani. You say, Quakanga, Kurisain, Biringuan. Did it real Tracy? 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

0: 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Mike, have you must get a say?
1: I take
0: Magidigidi, that right, Samarin Ruan Soro.
1: Ah,
0: shame. I'm going to get that out of Mukasu, what could go beyond Kavagati Tasava, Nikas, our Queen, Yakunda, Dinga, Mosat, Alight, and Shiman and Soro.
1: Ah, I'm going
0: to get that, Mamma. So, what is it already in this way? All right. Okay, thank you so much. How are you? My sister is saying, Guti, I may have a kakang and Sargan Munzwa. All right, thank you so much, my dear, and not in the house. Kanyanisa, Bambu Kumbira, Dr. Beko, Majava, Bawas, Tumira, Iri Odio has no good guys or so. I can see Batsana would I know what you see. Chakanakira radio, Nema contributions, and you and the Chukupano Muna, Tolarama, and the Dabuzikuiro, Kanyanisa, Sakamanao, Tote, but mashoko atauro kunzi ngaende kumadzisekuru madzisekuru ataure nehama yavo kuti idla lezi gara kwauri koko kakangasira mwana

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Yeah, FM. 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